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1: Good evening, I'm Hita Michaels. Ricky Manns, the owner of the former Richmond School, was once again in Swift Current Provincial Court today. Manns, who was charged after his involvement with the Kingdom of Canada Group, saw his matters adjourned again until later this month. He was represented by his lawyer, Clinton Yarshenko. Yarshenko said that the disclosure was quite voluminous and that they needed a bit more time. The town of Maple Creek was able to reduce food waste at the landfill thanks to a new pilot program. The program has been effective in transforming waste into a fertilizer material. Mayor Michelle McKenzie explains.
2: It's called the food recycler, and it's for household waste. So it's a machine that sits on your countertop or wherever you might want to put it that fits within your home. And whatever you use for food waste, you put it in there, close it up once the bin is full, hit the button, and within 3 to 4 hours, it comes out as dirt.
1: McKenzie said that the 47 households that participated averaged an annual reduction of over 1,000 fewer garbage bags in the landfill. Because of some construction work, Swift Transit's bus stop number 18 is being temporarily moved. The stop, usually at Hayes Drive and 2nd Avenue Southeast, will be operating off the corner of 2nd Avenue Southeast and Dodd Street. This change will be in place from today until the 5th. Transit users are encouraged to plan ahead and to use the temporary stop during the construction. The Swift Winds Community Wind Ensemble has wrapped up their fourth season with a spring concert. Director Aaron Thingelstad says that the event was well-received despite the weather.
3: We had a great crowd turnout for a Sunday afternoon. We even had a little bit of thunder and rain coming through as we were performing one of our songs at the exact right time. So it was an enjoyable event.
1: He notes that the group is always welcoming community players. The fifth season is set to start in the fall. While cattle and bison producers won't see any new traceability rules, other livestock sectors will. CFIA National Manager of Livestock Traceability Programs, Heather Brown, says sheep, goats, cervids, and pigs will all see updated requirements, including new identification and reporting measures.
4: Goats and cervids don't have even identification, and the pig sector wanted some changes to their regulations that already exist.
1: The agency says that these changes are aimed at strengthening disease response and market access.
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5: I'm Colin Powers with a look at sports. The Southwest Sports Excellence 16U men's volleyball team is celebrating a top five finish in Canada after an impressive showing at the national championships. The team entered nationals ranked 30th in the country and went unbeaten until facing the top-ranked Crusaders from British Columbia. The fifth-place finish capped off a remarkable season that saw the team earn medals at 8 of the 10 tournaments it competed in. The Swift Current 57s are off until tomorrow night when they host the Weyburn Beavers at Mitchell Field. The 57s dropped a 24-2 decision to the Medicine Hat Mavericks at home last night. The Beavers are in Moose Jaw to face the Miller Express in one of four WCBL games tonight. In minor ball, the Cal Tire 15U AAA 57s are in Saskatoon for a doubleheader with the Expos tonight. And in the majors, the Toronto Blue Jays are back in Atlanta for the second of a three-game set with the Braves. The Jays lost the opener 4-3 last night. Patrick Corbin will start for Toronto with a bullpen day scheduled for the series finale tomorrow. It's a day off in the Stanley Cup Final with Game 2 set for tomorrow night in Raleigh, North Carolina. The Vegas Golden Knights came back from an early 2-0 deficit to take the opening game 5-4 last night over the Carolina Hurricanes. The Golden Knights were the first road team to get a multi-goal comeback win in the opening game of a Stanley Cup Final. And Game 1 of the NBA Finals is tonight with the San Antonio Spurs hosting the New York Knicks in the rematch of the 1999 Final. The Spurs beat the Knicks in 5 games that year for their first of 5 titles, while the Knicks haven't won the Larry O'Brien Trophy since 1973. It's also a rematch of this season's NBA Cup Tournament Final, which the Knicks won 124-113. Have a story tip or score to share? Let us know. Call 306-773-NEWS or click Submit News on Swift Current Online.
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6: Good evening. This is Kirstie Hansen back with the 5-day forecast. Tonight we'll see mainly clouds with a risk of showers and a low of 9. Tomorrow we're looking at sun and clouds with a high of 22. Friday and Saturday, we can expect sun and clouds with a risk of showers and highs of 28. Then on Sunday, cloudy with a high of 20. 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
5: Good evening. This is Kirsty Hansen back with the five-day forecast. Tonight we'll see mainly clouds with a risk of showers and a low of 9. Tomorrow we're looking at sun and clouds with a high of 22. Friday and Saturday we can expect sun and clouds with a risk of showers and highs of 28. Then on Sunday, cloudy with a high of 20. 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
12: Good evening. This is Kirstie Hansen back with the 5-day forecast. Tonight we'll see mainly clouds with a risk of showers and a low of 9. Tomorrow we're looking at sun and clouds with a high of 22. Friday and Saturday, we can expect sun and clouds with a risk of showers and highs of 28. Then on Sunday, cloudy with a high of 20. 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
1: Good evening, I'm Hita Michaels. The former Richmount school owner, charged after his involvement with the Kingdom of Canada Group, saw his matter adjourned until later this month. Ricky Manns appeared in Swift Current Provincial Court this morning via video from the Regina Correctional Center, represented by his lawyer, Clinton Yarshenko. Yarshenko says that the disclosure is quite expansive and a bit more time was needed. Manns will be back in court on June 24th, where the court is hopeful to set a trial date, likely in the new year. The town of Maple Creek was recently presented with an award from the Saskatchewan Waste Reduction Council, recognizing its efforts with a new food waste pilot program. The program utilizes devices that turn food waste into fertilizer material, referred to simply as dirt. Mayor Michelle McKenzie provides the stats from the 47 participating households.
2: So within those 47, it was 32.7 fewer bags that would come out annually. So a reduction of 1,635 garbage bags per year for the 47 that have done it.
1: McKenzie says the town is hoping to implement these devices in every home going forwards. Swift Transit riders will notice a temporary route adjustment this week. Bus stop number 18 to Hayes Drive and 2nd Avenue Southeast is being relocated because of nearby construction. From June 3rd until June 5th, passengers should use the temporary stop at 2nd Avenue Southeast and Dodge Street. The regular stop location is expected to reopen once construction is done. The Swift Winds Community Wind Ensemble has recently wrapped up their fourth season with a spring concert. The performance featured many recognizable pieces, including a melody of songs from Pirates of the Caribbean. Director Aaron Thingelstad says that he's proud of the diversity of the almost 35 members.
3: Our youngest member is 17 and our oldest member is in their mid-70s. So it's a real mix of musicians and ability levels. And we actually welcome all players in the community that want to be involved. It's open. There's no cuts or auditions. And we're happy to have anyone join us and make music with us.
1: Those that wish to join the group can contact Thingelstad by email or phone. The Canadian Food Inspection Agency says it will not move ahead with new traceability requirements for cattle and bison producers following industry feedback. CFIA National Manager of Livestock Traceability Programs, Heather Brown.
4: CFIA has carefully considered the feedback from all the industry stakeholders and associations that we've heard during the pause regarding the proposed amendments. We've heard what the beef cattle producers are saying about burden and extra regulations and extra burden. And so we will not be introducing any new burden or any new sort of regulatory burden for cattle producers.
1: The CFIA is still moving ahead with traceability updates for the sheep, goats, servants, and pig industries.
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5: Good evening. This is Kirsty Hansen back with the 5-day forecast. Tonight we'll see mainly clouds with a risk of showers and a low of 9. Tomorrow we're looking at sun and clouds with a high of 22. Friday and Saturday we can expect sun and clouds with a risk of showers and highs of 28. Then on Sunday, cloudy with a high of 20. 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
6: Good evening. This is Kirsty Hansen back with the 5-day forecast. Tonight we'll see mainly clouds with a risk of showers and a low of 9. Tomorrow we're looking at sun and clouds with a high of 22. Friday and Saturday we can expect sun and clouds with a risk of showers and highs of 28. Then on Sunday, cloudy with a high of 20. 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

0: classics as Canadian as maple syrup, toques, and poutine. The Swift Cup. 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
8: Good evening. This is Kirstie Hansen back with the 5-day forecast. Tonight we'll see mainly clouds with a risk of showers and a low of 9. Tomorrow we're looking at sun and clouds with a high of 22. Friday and Saturday we can expect sun and clouds with a risk of showers and highs of 28. Then on Sunday, cloudy with a high of 20. 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
1: Good evening. I'm Hita Michaels. Ricky Manns, the owner of the former Richmond School, was once again in Swift Current Provincial Court today. Manns, who was charged after his involvement with the Kingdom of Canada Group, saw his matters adjourned again until later this month. He was represented by his lawyer, Clinton Yarshenko. Yarshenko said that the disclosure was quite voluminous and that they needed a bit more time. The town of Maple Creek was able to reduce food waste at the landfill thanks to a new pilot program. The program has been effective in transforming waste into a fertilizer material. Mayor Michelle McKenzie explains.
2: It's called the food recycler, and it's for household waste. So it's a machine that sits on your countertop or wherever you might want to put it that fits within your home. And whatever you use for food waste, you put it in there, close it up once the bin is full, hit the button, and within 3 to 4 hours, it comes out as dirt.
1: McKenzie said that the 47 households that participated averaged an annual reduction of over 1,000 fewer garbage bags in the landfill. Because of some construction work, Swift Transit's bus stop number 18 is being temporarily moved. The stop, usually at Hayes Drive and 2nd Avenue Southeast, will be operating off the corner of 2nd Avenue Southeast and Dodd Street. This change will be in place from today until the 5th. Transit users are encouraged to plan ahead and to use the temporary stop during the construction. The Swift Winds Community Wind Ensemble has wrapped up their fourth season with a spring concert. Director Aaron Thingelstad says that the event was well-received despite the weather.
3: We had a great crowd turnout for a Sunday afternoon. We even had a little bit of thunder and rain coming through as we were performing one of our songs at the exact right time. So it was an enjoyable event.
1: He notes that the group is always welcoming community players. The fifth season is set to start in the fall. While cattle and bison producers won't see any new traceability rules, other livestock sectors will. CFIA National Manager of Livestock Traceability Programs, Heather Brown, says sheep, goats, cervids, and pigs will all see updated requirements, including new identification and reporting measures.
4: Goats and cervids don't have even identification, and the pig sector wanted some changes to their regulations that already exist.
1: The agency says that these changes are aimed at strengthening disease response and market access.
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5: Good evening. This is Kirsty Hansen back with the 5-day forecast. Tonight we'll see mainly clouds with a risk of showers and a low of 9. Tomorrow we're looking at sun and clouds with a high of 22. Friday and Saturday we can expect sun and clouds with a risk of showers and highs of 28. Then on Sunday, cloudy with a high of 20. 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
9: Good evening. This is Kirsty Hansen back with the 5-day forecast. Tonight we'll see mainly clouds with a risk of showers and a low of 9. Tomorrow we're looking at sun and clouds with a high of 22. Friday and Saturday we can expect sun and clouds with a risk of showers and highs of 28. Then on Sunday, cloudy with a high of 20. 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

0: 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We're your new principals, Chris Martins and Colin Powers from Country 94.1.
1: 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What's going on?
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9: Good evening. This is Kirstie Hansen back with the 5-day forecast. Tonight we'll see mainly clouds with a risk of showers and a low of 9. Tomorrow we're looking at sun and clouds with a high of 22. Friday and Saturday we can expect sun and clouds with a risk of showers and highs of 28. Then on Sunday, cloudy with a high of 20. 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
2: Good evening. I'm Hita Michaels. The former Richmound school owner, charged after his involvement with the Kingdom of Canada Group, saw his matter adjourned until later this month. Ricky Manns appeared in Swift Current Provincial Court this morning via video from the Regina Correctional Center, represented by his lawyer, Clinton Yurchenko. Yurchenko says that the disclosure is quite expansive and a bit more time was needed. Manns will be back in court on June 24th, where the court is hopeful to set a trial date, likely in the new year. The town of Maple Creek was recently presented with an award from the Saskatchewan Waste Reduction Council, recognizing its efforts with a new food waste pilot program. The program utilizes devices that turn food waste into fertilizer material, referred to simply as dirt. Mayor Michelle McKenzie provides the stats from the 47 participating households.
3: So within those 47, it was 32.7 fewer bags that would come out annually. So a reduction of 1,635 garbage bags per year for the 47 that have done it.
2: McKenzie says the town is hoping to implement these devices in every home going forwards. Swift Transit riders will notice a temporary route adjustment this week. Bus stop number 18 to Hayes Drive and 2nd Avenue Southeast is being relocated because of nearby construction. From June 3rd until June 5th, passengers should use the temporary stop at 2nd Avenue Southeast and Dodge Street. The regular stop location is expected to reopen once construction is done. The Swift Winds Community Wind Ensemble has recently wrapped up their fourth season with a spring concert. The performance featured many recognizable pieces, including a melody of songs from Pirates of the Caribbean. Director Aaron Thingelstad says that he's proud of the diversity of the almost 35 members.
4: Our youngest member is 17 and our oldest member is in their mid-70s. So it's a real mix of musicians and ability levels. And we actually welcome all players in the community that want to be involved. It's open. There's no cuts or auditions. And we're happy to have anyone join us and make music with us.
2: Those that wish to join the group can contact Thingelstad by email or phone. The Canadian Food Inspection Agency says it will not move ahead with new traceability requirements for cattle and bison producers following industry feedback. CFIA National Manager of Livestock Traceability Programs, Heather Brown.
5: CFIA has carefully considered the feedback from all the industry stakeholders and associations that we've heard during the pause regarding the proposed amendments, and we've heard what the beef cattle producers are saying about burden and extra regulations and extra burden. And so we will not be introducing any new burden or any new sort of regulatory burden for cattle producers.
2: The CFIA is still moving ahead with traceability updates for the sheep, goats, servants, and pig industries.
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6: Good evening. This is Kirstie Hansen back with the 5-day forecast. Tonight we'll see mainly clouds with a risk of showers and a low of 9. Tomorrow we're looking at sun and clouds with a high of 22. Friday and Saturday we can expect sun and clouds with a risk of showers and highs of 28. Then on Sunday, cloudy with a high of 20. 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
6: Good evening. This is Kirsty Hansen back with the 5-day forecast. Tonight we'll see mainly clouds with a risk of showers and a low of 9. Tomorrow we're looking at sun and clouds with a high of 22. Friday and Saturday we can expect sun and clouds with a risk of showers and highs of 28. Then on Sunday, cloudy with a high of 20. 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

0: as Canadian as maple syrup, toques, and poutine. The Swift Cup. 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
11: Good evening. This is Kirsty Hansen back with the 5-day forecast. Tonight we'll see mainly clouds with a risk of showers and a low of 9. Tomorrow we're looking at sun and clouds with a high of 22. Friday and Saturday we can expect sun and clouds with a risk of showers and highs of 28. Then on Sunday, cloudy with a high of 20. 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
10: Good evening. This is Kirsty Hansen back with the 5-day forecast. Tonight we'll see mainly clouds with a risk of showers and a low of 9. Tomorrow we're looking at sun and clouds with a high of 22. Friday and Saturday we can expect sun and clouds with a risk of showers and highs of 28. Then on Sunday, cloudy with a high of 20. 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
5: Good evening. This is Kirsty Hansen back with the 5-day forecast. Tonight we'll see mainly clouds with the risk of showers and a low of 9. Tomorrow, we're looking at sun and clouds with a high of 22. Friday and Saturday, we can expect sun and clouds with a risk of showers and highs of 28. Then on Sunday, cloudy with a high of 20. 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
11: Good evening. This is Kirstie Hansen back with the 5-day forecast. Tonight we'll see mainly clouds with a risk of showers and a low of 9. Tomorrow we're looking at sun and clouds with a high of 22. Friday and Saturday we can expect sun and clouds with a risk of showers and highs of 28. Then on Sunday, cloudy with a high of 20. 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

0: 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The Swift Cup. 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
8: Good evening. This is Kirstie Hansen back with the 5-day forecast. Tonight we'll see mainly clouds with a risk of showers and a low of 9. Tomorrow we're looking at sun and clouds with a high of 22. Friday and Saturday we can expect sun and clouds with a risk of showers and highs of 28. Then on Sunday, cloudy with a high of 20. 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
4: For today, we're going to be seeing a mix of sun and cloud with a good chance of showers here with a risk of a thunderstorm and then a high of 22 degrees. For tonight, partly cloudy out there. Again, a chance of thunder and a low of 10. For tomorrow, sunshine and a high of 28 to end your work week. Saturday, the weekend starts with showers and a high of 28. Sunday, it'll be cloudy at a high of 20, and Monday, a mix of sun and cloud at a high of 22. For local news, weather, and sports, make sure to download the Swift Current online app.
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2: For today, going to be 22 degrees with a good chance of a thunderstorm here in Swift Current, with tonight looking like the same thing at a low of 10 degrees. For tomorrow, 28 degrees and sunny. For Saturday, it's going to be 28 and raining. Sunday, 20 degrees and cloudy. Monday, 22 with a mix of sun and cloud. Local news, local weather, local sports. 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
2: For today, we're going to be seeing a mix of sun and cloud with a good chance of showers here with a risk of a thunderstorm and then a high of 22 degrees. For tonight, partly cloudy out there. Again, a chance of thunder and a low of 10. For tomorrow, sunshine and a high of 28 to end your work week. Saturday, the weekend starts with showers and a high of 28. Sunday, it'll be cloudy at a high of 20, and Monday, a mix of sun and cloud at a high of 22. For local news, weather, and sports, make sure to download the Swift Current online app.
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We get it. So are we. 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

0: drinks as Canadian as maple syrup, toques, and poutine. The Swift Cup. 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
4: For today, going to be 22 degrees with a good chance of a thunderstorm here in Swift Current, with tonight looking like the same thing at a low of 10 degrees. For tomorrow, 28 degrees and sunny. For Saturday, it's going to be 28 and raining. Sunday, 20 degrees and cloudy. Monday, 22 with a mix of sun and cloud. Local news, local weather, local sports. 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
4: For today, we're going to be seeing a mix of sun and cloud with a good chance of showers here with a risk of a thunderstorm and then a high of 22 degrees. For tonight, partly cloudy out there. Again, a chance of thunder and a low of 10. For tomorrow, sunshine and a high of 28 to end your work week. Saturday, the weekend starts with showers and a high of 28. Sunday, it'll be cloudy at a high of 20, and Monday, a mix of sun and cloud at a high of 22. For local news, weather, and sports, make sure to download the Swift Current online app.
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1: For today, going to be 22 degrees with a good chance of a thunderstorm here in Swift Current, with tonight looking like the same thing at a low of 10 degrees. For tomorrow, 28 degrees and sunny. For Saturday, it's going to be 28 and raining. Sunday, 20 degrees and cloudy. Monday, 22 with a mix of sun and cloud. Local news, local weather, local sports. 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
2: Lonely night, neon bar, candlelight, mason jar, wishing time would stop, but it's almost 2 o'clock. 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

0: Know a teacher at a local school who deserves a standing ovation?
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4: For today, we're going to be seeing a mix of sun and cloud with a good chance of showers here with a risk of a thunderstorm and then a high of 22 degrees. For tonight, partly cloudy out there. Again, a chance of thunder and a low of 10. For tomorrow, sunshine and a high of 28 to end your work week. Saturday, the weekend starts with showers and a high of 28. Sunday, it'll be cloudy at a high of 20, and Monday, a mix of sun and cloud at a high of 22. 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

0: It says Canadian as maple syrup, toques, and poutine. The Swift Cup. 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
3: For today, going to be 22 degrees with a good chance of a thunderstorm here in Swift Current, with tonight looking like the same thing at a low of 10 degrees. For tomorrow, 28 degrees and sunny. For Saturday, it's going to be 28 and raining. Sunday, 20 degrees and cloudy. Monday, 22 with a mix of sun and cloud. Local news, local weather, local sports. 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
4: For today, we're going to be seeing a mix of sun and cloud with a good chance of showers here with a risk of a thunderstorm and then a high of 22 degrees. For tonight, partly cloudy out there. Again, a chance of thunder and a low of 10. For tomorrow, sunshine and a high of 28 to end your work week. Saturday, the weekend starts with showers and a high of 28. Sunday, it'll be cloudy at a high of 20, and Monday, a mix of sun and cloud at a high of 22. For local news, weather, and sports, make sure to download the Swift Current online app.
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2: For today, going to be 22 degrees with a good chance of a thunderstorm here in Swift Current, with tonight looking like the same thing at a low of 10 degrees. For tomorrow, 28 degrees and sunny. For Saturday, it's going to be 28 and raining. Sunday, 20 degrees and cloudy. Monday, 22 with a mix of sun and cloud. Local news, local weather, local sports. 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

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Dear drunk me, I bet you're chalking up a cube and it's going down smooth. First time she hadn't crossed your mind, God knows when.

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We get it. So are we. Gathering news and telling stories about our community. 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
2: For today, we're going to be seeing a mix of sun and cloud with a good chance of showers here with a risk of a thunderstorm and then a high of 22 degrees. For tonight, partly cloudy out there. Again, a chance of thunder and a low of 10. For tomorrow, sunshine and a high of 28 to end your work week. Saturday, the weekend starts with showers and a high of 28. Sunday, it'll be cloudy at a high of 20, and Monday, a mix of sun and cloud at a high of 22. For local news, weather, and sports, make sure to download the Swift Current online app.
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0: as Canadian as maple syrup, toques, and poutine. The Swift Cup. 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
3: For today, going to be 22 degrees with a good chance of a thunderstorm here in Swift Current, with tonight looking like the same thing at a low of 10 degrees. For tomorrow, 28 degrees and sunny. For Saturday, it's going to be 28 and raining. Sunday, 20 degrees and cloudy. Monday, 22 with a mix of sun and cloud. Local news, local weather, local sports. 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
1: Good morning. I'm Eric Haddam. The ex-Maple Creek teacher charged with multiple sexual offenses against minors had his release conditions amended this week. 67-year-old Dexter Baxu appeared in Swift Current Provincial Court yesterday morning, where he requested that the curfew clause be removed from his conditions. Judge Alan Jacobson granted the request, and Baxu is scheduled to return to court in November. Planes, a tank, and plenty of troops are being painted onto the north wall of the Legion Branch 56 in Swift Current. The man behind the brushstrokes is Andrew Robertson, an artist out of Shaunavon.
2: We have an armored vehicle on the left side, and then two planes in the sky, and then a boat in the background, and then we'll have a bunch of soldiers marching down a hill. So every element in the mural ties back to the Swift Current and Southwest region during World War I and II.
1: Robertson is hopeful that, weather permitting, he will have the piece finished by Monday. Motorists in Swift Current are being advised of upcoming road closures on Oman Drive. The city of Swift Current says the road will be closed tomorrow from 6 until 9 p.m. to accommodate soapbox racing practice. Additional closures are planned for the weekend of June 12th and 13th, with evening practice on Friday and daytime sessions on Saturday. Drivers are encouraged to plan an alternate route and allow for extra travel time. And the Saskatchewan Cattle Association's traceability webinar featured a producer panel. Chair Chad Ross says improving traceability is essential to protecting Canada's beef industry, especially during a disease outbreak.
3: We've got to be able to identify and isolate a disease in hours, not days, not weeks, not months, like we've seen in other disease outbreaks here. We've got to be able to do it in hours. And what that'll do is it'll be able to isolate different areas within our country so that the rest of the country can resume trade.
1: Ross adds any system must work efficiently for producers without adding unnecessary cost or slowing down operations.
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4: I'm Colin Powers with a look at sports. After a day off last night, the Swift Current 57s take on the Weyburn Beavers tonight at Mitchell Field. The 57s lost 24-2 to the Medicine Hat Mavericks at home in their last game on Tuesday night. The Beavers were rained out in Moose Jaw last night, but are coming off an 8-1 win over the Millers on Tuesday. First pitch tonight is at 6:57. In minor ball, the Cal Tire 15U AAA 57s dropped both ends of a doubleheader in Saskatoon last night, falling 15-5 and 5-4 to the Expos. Jax Bubnik drove in 6 runs for Swift Current over the 2 games. Several Southwest Saskatchewan competitors opened the Canadian Cowboys Association rodeo season with strong performances at rodeos in Kindersley and Unity. Leaders Davis Young highlighted the weekend by winning bull riding in Kindersley with an 84-point ride aboard Blackfly, earning more than $1,500. Maple Creek's Coy Cronkite also claimed top spot in Unity's junior steer riding, while Stewart Valley's Austin Knudsen won the junior girls barrel racing event. The back-to-back rodeos gave competitors a chance to compete at both events over the weekend. Rockland's Jill Marcenko added a 5th place finish in ladies' breakaway roping in Kindersley, while Mancota's April Williamson placed 8th in ladies' barrel racing. The Toronto Blue Jays suffered their 4th straight loss, falling 7-3 to the Braves in Atlanta last night. Nathan Lucas and Brandon Valenzuela homered for the Jays, who are now 5 games below .500. Mason Fluharty will open a bullpen day for Toronto in the series finale. Meanwhile, the Jays picked up right-hander Simeon Woods Richardson in a trade with the Minnesota Twins for cash considerations. He went 0-7 in 10 starts with the Twins this season. Jalen Brunson scored 30 points to lead the New York Knicks to a 105-95 win over the San Antonio Spurs in the opening game of the NBA Finals. It's the 12th straight playoff win for the Knicks. Victor Wembanyama had 26 points for the Spurs, who host Game 2 tomorrow. If something's happening in your community, from breaking news to big game scores, tell us first. Call 306-773-NEWS or click Submit News on Swift Current Online.
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1: Good morning, it's Eric Adam. Taking a look at your five-day forecast. Today is going to see a mix of sun and cloud with a 60% chance of showers late this afternoon with a risk of a thunderstorm. Fog patches dissipating this morning with a high of 21 and a UV index of 7 or high. Tonight, partly cloudy with another 60% chance of shower this evening with another risk of a thunderstorm and a low of 9. For Friday, mainly sunny, wind becoming southwest 30 kilometers an hour in the morning and a high of 24. For Saturday, showers and a high of 26. For Sunday, cloudy with a 60% chance of showers and a high of 23. And to start your work week off on Monday, periods of rain, windy, and a high of plus 19. 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

0: That's Justin Moore and Time's Ticking on Country 94.1, Country 1490. Good morning. It is Chris along with you here in the show, powered by Canadian Tire. 6:09 right now as we mosey along with more cloudy skies today. 11 degrees here in Swift Current. A mix of sun and cloud expected on the day. 60% chance of showers this afternoon and a risk of a thunderstorm is in there. It's kind of a little bit misty out there. It feels damp when you go outside first thing this morning. It definitely feels damp. Down to 9 degrees tonight. Again, more chance of showers in the evening with Friday looking at mainly sunny skies for the most part. No rain forecast, but it turns right around. Like, this is crazy. Friday night all the way through until Monday, rain is expected. Like, you know, we go from how many years where there's no rain at all coming at any time. And now at this point, it's basically on day number 5 in a row of cloudy skies with rain and drizzle coming. So, yeah, interesting how things change. Details available in the Canada West Harvest Center local weather page on Swift Current online. Well, coming up a little bit later on here in the show, Jesse Jens, country artist Jesse Jens is stopping by. We're going to chat with him about his SCMA nomination as he moved into the second ballot. So he's into the second round of the nominations. We're going to talk a little bit more about that with him. The 16U men's Sundogs volleyball team, we're going to chat about their experience in nationals, finishing, I think, better than expected, or better than maybe they expected. They came into the tournament ranked a little bit lower and finished much, much higher. Exciting stuff. We're going to talk to them. And the Swift Current U17 Sonics, the girls' softball team, we're going to chat with them as well about their home tournament coming up this weekend. Lots going on, plus birthdays, anniversaries at 7:40, playing higher or lower at 7:50 for your chance to qualify for the 25K payday presented by Pioneer Co-op. Only 2 days left to qualify. Our grand prize winner and the winner of the $1,000 in gift certificates is going to be determined on Friday. So if you haven't qualified, don't wait. You don't want to miss out. Music around the corner, a little Kane Brown is coming up.
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2: Good morning, it's Eric Adam taking a look at your 5-day weather forecast. Today is going to see a mix of sun and cloud with a 60% chance of showers late this afternoon with a risk of a thunderstorm. Fog patches dissipating this morning and a high of 21 with a UV index of 7 or high. Tonight, partly cloudy with a 60% chance of showers this evening with a risk of a thunderstorm and a low of 9. For Friday, mainly sunny, wind becoming southwest 30 kilometers an hour in the morning with a high of 24. For Saturday, showers at a high of 26. For Sunday, cloudy with a 60% chance of showers and a high of 23. And to start your work week off on Monday, periods of rain, windy, and a high of 19. 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

0: It's Tay Bay and Emerson Drive, and Wake Me Up on Country 94.1, Country 1490. Good morning, it's Chris along with you here in the show, powered by Canadian Tire. It's another cloud-covered day so far this morning. 8 degrees in Shaunavon, 11 in Swift Current, heading for a high of 21 on the day in both spots. A mix of sun and cloud today. Good chance of showers with the risk of a thunderstorm coming this afternoon. And tonight, dipping down with another chance of showers. Friday so far, the only real spot in the week where there might not be a rain risk. Just about every other day of the week, into the weekend, and into Monday, you got a good chance we're going to see some showers and some rain. Those details available at the bottom half of your hour. With your information update, along with the gentleman joining me in studio at this time, Mr. Eric Haddam. Good morning, Eric.
1: Good morning, Chris. How are you?
0: I'm excellent so far today. How about yourself?
1: As my dad would say, fine like frog hair.
0: Oh, good old frog hair. Gotta love that frog hair.
1: Exactly.
0: It's very fine. So
1: yes,
0: that's good to hear.
1: Definitely.
0: What's happening in the news today, sir?
1: There is an ex-teacher from Maple Creek that was in court. He's been charged with some offenses against minors. He's had his release conditions amended this week. He doesn't have a curfew anymore. There's a new mural going up at the Swift Current Legion done by Andrew Robertson out of Shaunavon in celebration of the Legion's 100th anniversary. We got some info from him on that.
0: Yeah, it seems as though he is kind of going lightning fast on that mural. It started to go up and get painted, and it's already expected to be, as long as weather provides, finished by Monday. That's wild.
1: Yeah, well, I remember the other mural that he did here last year.
0: Yes, I went down and, by the Cinema Twin there.
1: Yeah, I went and talked to him about that, and that only took him, what, like 3 or 4 days?
0: It did not take long. He is a speedy painter, and he does some good work, that's for sure.
1: 100%. And there are some road closures on Omen Drive here this weekend and into next weekend as well to account for upcoming soapbox racing practice.
0: It's good to practice, I would say. Those soapbox, because those things can be, if you can't figure out how to steer them properly, you could be, I mean, that's why they've got the hay bales
1: that's
0: all
1: true.
0: Along the side, right?
1: That's
0: just
1: true.
0: In case, so.
1: But I haven't, I don't remember the last time I saw somebody in a soapbox wearing a helmet.
0: No, they do. I think a lot of them wear helmets now. Like when they're just sitting in there normally, they don't, but I think it's almost a requirement. You got to wear a helmet now when those kids are in there.
1: Okay,
0: so,
1: yeah.
0: Yeah.
1: Goes to show you how long it's been since I've seen a soapbox race.
0: Yeah, safety is of the utmost priority with those guys, hence why they're also doing that practice, too. So.
1: Exactly.
0: Fantastic. Well, the rest of your information update and everything else you're looking for, coming up the bottom half of the hour with Mr. Haddam.
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1: Good morning. I'm Eric Haddam. The former Southwest teacher facing historic sexual assault charges will no longer be subject to a curfew following an amendment in court. Maple Creek's Dexter Baxu was personally present in Smith Current Provincial Court yesterday, where his release conditions were amended to exclude a curfew. The 67-year-old will be back in court in November. A new look on the north end of the Swift Current Legion, Branch 56. Andrew Robertson has been hard at work this week painting a new mural for the Legion.
2: It was kind of an interesting effort to put all of it together into one image, because there's probably six or seven different images that I had to pull from to make the big mural.
1: The mural is located on the north wall, and Robertson is hopeful it will be completed by Monday, weather permitting. Soapbox races will be taken to Omen Drive in Swift Current over the next 2 weekends. The city has announced temporary road closures to allow competitors to practice safely. Omen Drive will be closed from 6 to 9 p.m. tomorrow, again from 6 to 9 p.m. on June 12th, and from 9 a.m. to 3 p.m. on June 13th. Motorists are advised to avoid the area and follow posted detours. And during this week's traceability webinar with the Saskatchewan Cattle Association, there was some discussion around the impact and cost burden of trying to keep up with technology and the challenge for young producers. SCA Chair Chad Ross says businesses are looking at technology that will help the cattle industry become topical of the cost burden of technology.
3: Now that there is some margins in our business, which is greatly appreciated, I feel that businesses are looking at technology in the cow-calf business, the cattle business, that can help us in our industry, in our businesses, to make us more efficient and that type of thing. And so we feel that that would help if government could assist, you know, in those types of situations. And
1: he notes that if you're a verified beef producer, you can get half the cost that the reader is paid for, and they can run anywhere from $1,500 to $5,000, depending on what you want to spend.
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5: I'm Colin Powers with a look at sports. The Swift Current 57s are looking to rebound from a tough loss when they host the Weyburn Beavers tonight in WCBL action. The 57s lost 24-2 to the Medicine Hat Mavericks on Tuesday to fall to 1-3 in the early going. The Beavers are 2-3 and are coming off an 8-1 road win over the Moose Jaw Miller Express also on Tuesday. First pitch is at 6:57 from Mitchell Field. In minor ball, the Cal Tire 15U AAA 57s dropped both ends of a doubleheader in Saskatoon last night, falling 15-5 and 5-4 to the Expos. Jax Bubnick drove in 6 runs for Swift Current over the 2 games. Southwest Saskatchewan was well represented on the Canadian Cowboys Association rodeo circuit over the weekend. Leaders Davis Young captured a bull riding title in Kindersley, while Morse's Mallory McLeod posted a second place finish in ladies barrel racing in Unity. East End's Austin Arnell added a runner-up finish in bull riding, and Scott and Tice McLeod were second in team roping. The Kindersley and Unity rodeos ran on overlapping schedules, allowing many local competitors to compete at both events. Morse's Tufton McLeod also picked up a second place finish in tie-down roping in Unity. The Toronto Blue Jays suffered their 4th loss in a row, falling 7-3 to the Braves in Atlanta last night. Nathan Lucas and Brandon Valenzuela homered for the Jays, who are now 5 games below 500. Mason Fluharty will open a bullpen day for Toronto in the series finale. Meanwhile, the Jays picked up right-hander Simeon Woods Richardson in a trade with the Minnesota Twins for cash considerations. He went 0-7 in 10 starts with the Twins this season and was DFA'd by the team last weekend. And Jalen Brunson scored 30 points to lead the New York Knicks to a 105-95 win over the San Antonio Spurs in the opening game of the NBA Finals. It's a 12th straight playoff win for the Knicks. Game 2 is tomorrow. From local news to local sports, we're here for your updates. 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
4: 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With

0: 26. For Sunday, cloudy with a 60% chance of showers and a high of 23. And to start your work week off on Monday, periods of rain, windy, and a high of 19. 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

0: That's some Vince Gill and Liza Jane on Country 94.1, Country 1490. Good morning. It is Chris along with you here on your Thursday morning as we continue to roll on through a cloud-covered day once again here in southern Saskatchewan. 11 in Swift Current, 9 in Shaunavon. It feels like I'm saying the same temperature just about every day for the last little while. Lots of cloudy skies out there. Chance the sun could break out at some point. A mix of sun and cloud is expected on the day with a chance of showers in the afternoon and a risk of thunderstorms as well, too. So if Curtin and Shauna and both heading for a high of 21 degrees. Friday, the lone spot over the weekend where we're going to see a little bit of sunshine. And so far, there's no rain expected. Though Friday night all the way through until Monday, we got rain in the forecast each and every day. Your five-day forecast is coming around the corner in just a moment's time. Well, the Swift Current 57s, they are back in action once again tonight. And who is playing for the team? That's what we want to be able to introduce to you. Meet the Player is a feature that we're excited to run every Tuesday and Thursday, where we introduce you to a new player or coach on the Swift Current 57s for the year. So we're going to see who our new one is today.
1: All right, and we are recording now. And just to start with, can I have you say your name and your hometown?
2: My name is Lucas Geisler. I'm from Belcarra, Saskatchewan.
1: All right. I have family in Belcarra, actually.
2: Nice.
1: All right. What position do you play?
2: I'm an outfielder.
1: Okay. What's your walk-up song?
2: Be Her by Ella Langley.
1: All right. Where did you go to college?
2: I went to college last year, Edmonton Collegiate in Alberta.
1: Okay, and this is your first year in the WCBL?
2: Yeah, first year.
1: Okay, why did you want to play for Swift Current this summer?
2: You know, growing up in Sask, you watching WCBL for years, kind of just inspired me and dreamed to play in it one day, and now I got my opportunity.
1: Well, being in Saskatchewan, you know a lot about Swift Current, I guess?
2: Yeah, I know some.
1: All right. What's your goals for this summer? What are your goals for this summer?
2: Goals for this summer, you know, they had a tough year last year, but brought in a fresh new group and really just want to put on a good show for the people in Swift Current and get back to the winning ways.
1: All right. What are your future ambitions in baseball?
2: I mean, everybody's dream is to play pro, so hopefully that one day, but we'll just take it one step at a time.
1: Now, how long have you been playing baseball?
2: Probably since I was 3 years old.
1: Okay, what's your best memory from playing baseball as a kid?
2: I'd say my best memory was probably last summer playing in Senior Men's Nationals and just seeing like the high-level competition that was, and it was pretty cool.
1: Okay, what's your favorite baseball player and team?
2: Favorite player is Ernie Clement. I'm the Toronto Blue Jays, of course.
1: All right. what's your favorite baseball movie?
2: I'd say Moneyball.
1: Oh, yeah, that's a popular one. And what's your favorite pregame meal?
2: I wouldn't say I really have a pregame meal, but pregame energy drink. Always have to have my caffeine.
1: All right. What's your brand?
2: I rotate whatever I'm feeling that day.
1: All right. Anything else you'd like to add?
2: Not really.
1: All right. Perfect. Thanks for coming in and good luck this season.
2: Thank you very much.
3: 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We're your new principals, Chris Martins and Colin Powers from Country 94.1.
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13: Good morning, it's Eric Adam. Take a look at your five-day forecast. Today is going to see a mix of sun and cloud with a 60% chance of showers late this afternoon with a risk of a thunderstorm. Fog patches dissipating this morning with a high of 21 and a UV index of 7 or high. Tonight, partly cloudy with another 60% chance of shower this evening with another risk of a thunderstorm and a low of 9. For Friday, mainly sunny, wind becoming southwest 30 kilometers an hour in the morning and a high of 24. For Saturday, showers and a high of 26. For Sunday, cloudy with a 60% chance of showers and a high of 23. And to start your work week off on Monday, periods of rain, windy, and a high of plus 19. 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

0: That's Dean Brody and A Man Without a Woman on Country 94.1, Country 1490. Good morning. Thanks so much for joining me. My name is Chris, 655 on the show as we roll right along that much closer to your information update. News, weather, and sports is all coming up in just a tick, so stay tuned for that. Eric Haddam and Colin Power is going to take you through, and we'll have a look, see if we're going to get any more moisture today or end of the weekend as well, too. Those details available at the top of the hour. Coming up after 7 o'clock, it's going to be a busy one. We are going to be chatting with Jesse Jens. He's stopping by the show to talk about his SCMA nomination and the fact that he has now moved on into the second round of voting. Absolute exciting stuff for sure. We're going to talk more with Jesse coming up in just a bit. Birthdays, anniversaries at 7:40, and your next chance, second last chance to qualify for the 25K payday presented by Pioneer Co-op. Higher or lower is coming at 7:50.
1: Much of the prairie is seeing rain this week. In Manitoba last week, warm, dry weather helped to push seeding forward. Seeding is now 71% complete, with strong gains in spring wheat, canola, soybeans, and corn. Growing degree days jump sharply, thanks to above normal temperatures, helping early seeded crops emerge. Meantime, in Alberta, seeding is now 74% complete, still behind the five-year average. Southern Alberta is ahead of average, while northern regions continue to lag due to cooler soils and moisture variability. Crop emergence is improving in both provinces, but remains uneven. Saskatchewan's crop report comes out today. Last week's report showed 52% of the provincial crop was in the ground. Overall, the prairies are off to a good start. For Golden Wells, I'm Glendale Allen Vossler.
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1: Good morning. I'm Eric Haddam. The ex-Maple Creek teacher charged with multiple sexual offenses against minors had his release conditions amended this week. 67-year-old Dexter Baxu appeared in Swift Current Provincial Court yesterday morning, where he requested that the curfew clause be removed from his conditions. Judge Alan Jacobson granted the request, and Baxu is scheduled to return to court in November. Planes, a tank, and plenty of troops are being painted onto the north wall of the Legion Branch 56 in Swift Current. The man behind the brushstrokes is Andrew Robertson, an artist out of Shaunavon.
2: We have an armored vehicle on the left side, and then two planes in the sky, and then a boat in the background, and then we'll have a bunch of soldiers marching down a hill. So every element in the mural ties back to the Swift Current and Southwest region during World War I and II.
1: Robertson is hopeful that, weather permitting, he will have the piece finished by Monday. Motorists in Swift Current are being advised of upcoming road closures on Omen Drive. The city of Swift Current says the road will be closed tomorrow from 6 until 9 p.m. to accommodate soapbox racing practice. Additional closures are planned for the weekend of June 12th and 13th, with evening practice on Friday and daytime sessions on Saturday. Drivers are encouraged to plan an alternate route and allow for extra travel time. And the Saskatchewan Cattle Association's traceability webinar featured a producer panel. Chair Chad Ross says improving traceability is essential to protecting Canada's beef industry, especially during a disease outbreak.
3: Well, we've got to be able to identify and isolate a disease in hours, not days, not weeks, not months, like we've seen in other disease outbreaks here. We've got to be able to do it in hours. And what that'll do is it'll be able to isolate different areas within our country so that the rest of the country can resume trade.
1: Ross adds any system must work efficiently for producers without adding unnecessary cost or slowing down operations.
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4: I'm Colin Powers with a look at sports. After a day off last night, the Swift Current 57s take on the Weyburn Beavers tonight at Mitchell Field. The 57s lost 24-2 to the Medicine Hat Mavericks at home in their last game on Tuesday night. The Beavers were rained out in Moose Jaw last night, but are coming off an 8-1 win over the Millers on Tuesday. First pitch tonight is at 6:57. In minor ball, the Cal Tire 15U AAA 57s dropped both ends of a doubleheader in Saskatoon last night, falling 15-5 and 5-4 to the Expos. Jax Bubnick drove in 6 runs for Swift Current over the 2 games. Several Southwest Saskatchewan competitors opened the Canadian Cowboys Association rodeo season with strong performances at rodeos in Kindersley and Unity. Leaders Davis Young highlighted the weekend by winning bull riding in Kindersley with an 84-point ride aboard Blackfly, earning more than $1,500. Maple Creek's Coy Cronkite also claimed top spot in Unity's junior steer riding, while Stewart Valley's Austin Knudsen won the junior girls barrel racing event. The back-to-back rodeos gave competitors a chance to compete at both events over the weekend. Rockland's Jill Marcenko added a 5th place finish in ladies breakaway roping in Kindersley, while Mankota's April Williamson placed 8th in ladies barrel racing. The Toronto Blue Jays suffered their 4th straight loss, falling 7-3 to the Braves in Atlanta last night. Nathan Lucas and Brandon Valenzuela homered for the Jays, who are now 5 games below .500. Mason Fluharty will open a bullpen day for Toronto in the series finale. Meanwhile, the Jays picked up right-hander Simeon Woods Richardson in a trade with the Minnesota Twins for cash considerations. He went 0-7 in 10 starts with the Twins this season. Jalen Brunson scored 30 points to lead the New York Knicks to a 105-95 win over the San Antonio Spurs in the opening game of the NBA Finals. It's the 12th straight playoff win for the Knicks. Victor Wembanyama had 26 points for the Spurs, who host Game 2 tomorrow. If something's happening in your community, from breaking news to big game scores, tell us first. Call 306-773-NEWS or click Submit News on Swift Current Online.
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1: Good morning, it's Eric Adam. Taking a look at your five-day forecast. Today is going to see a mix of sun and cloud with a 60% chance of showers late this afternoon with a risk of a thunderstorm. Fog patches dissipating this morning with a high of 21 and a UV index of 7 or high. Tonight, partly cloudy with another 60% chance of shower this evening with another risk of a thunderstorm and a low of 9. For Friday, mainly sunny, wind becoming southwest 30 kilometers an hour in the morning and a high of 24. For Saturday, showers and a high of 26. For Sunday, cloudy with a 60% chance of showers and a high of 23. And to start your work week off on Monday, periods of rain, windy, and a high of plus 19. 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

0: and spread Kissel and let your horses run here on Country 94.1, Country 1490. Good morning, Indians. Chris along with you here on the show, powered by Canadian Tire. 7:12 right now as we mosey along in a day that's got lots of cloud coverage and the chance we could see more rain, because why not more rain, right? Why not? I love it, which is, again, a statement I never really thought I would say in the last, like, 8 years here in Swift Current. 11 degrees currently in Swift, and Shaunavon sitting at 10. 21 of the expected high on the day with a mix of sun and cloud, and a good chance of showers will be in there as well, too. All those details, of course, are available by checking out the Canada West Harvest Center local weather page on Swift Current Online. Joining me this morning in the Country 94.1 Country 1490 Morning Show, local Saskatchewan artist Jesse Jens is along with us. Good morning, Jesse.
1: Morning, Chris. How are you?
0: I'm excellent today. How about yourself?
1: Oh, not so bad.
0: Perfect. So let's talk about the SCMA nominations. Now, they had their first initial votes come out about a month ago. And now we're into the second round. Is that correct?
1: Yeah. So initial nominations came out, like you said, about a month and a half ago-ish. And I made it through to the second round of voting. There's another, a third ballot in about 3 weeks' time from now. Okay. And see if we make the final ballot.
0: Absolutely. No, that's pretty exciting. Emerging Artist of the Year is a nomination you were picked from. So, you know, how does that feel getting that recognition from your peers in the Saskatchewan Country Music Association?
1: Yeah, it's awesome to get the nomination. It's sweet to see people seeing me grind it out there and get a little bit of recognition and some praise for that. It's a very stacked category this year. There's a lot of really good artists coming up right now. And to get the nomination 2 years in a row and both years of eligibility has been pretty, pretty cool. So hoping to, you know, seal the deal this year and come home with it.
0: Absolutely. But you know what? That also speaks volumes to the talent in the province as well, too. Like you said, it's a stacked pool this year, which, I mean, says nothing but great things for country music in Saskatchewan and in Canada, too.
1: No, that's exactly right. I'm really good friends with, you know, a bunch of people in Manitoba and Alberta and stuff. And as much as I love them, it's tough to hold a flame to what's happening in Saskatchewan right now. It's a pretty special time to be coming into the industry and being in the industry. It's kind of a two-sided coin. It's really cool to be a part of it. And then, like, it's just the competition is also there, so it keeps a guy honest and keeps a guy hungry and wanting to work and just advance in the industry.
0: Most definitely. So then, of course, with that being said, like you said, you're nominated 2 years in a row for 2 years of eligibility, and like you said, it's a stacked category, so it keeps you hungry. So, you know, what does the future look like for you? What kind of plans do you have down the road?
1: Well, the plans are they're up in the air kind of right now. I played a show here at the Lyric about a month and a half, 2 months ago now, and that was going to be kind of my last show for a little bit. I was going to take a little bit of a break, focus on family, focus on work, that sort of thing. Mm-hmm. And that was on a Friday night, and by Monday I had 4 email inquiries asking to come and play a bunch of shows.
0: Wow.
1: So that break was pretty short-lived. We're in the planning process right now we're calling it the Neon Lights Tour. And working with a couple of different venues around the province, into Alberta, into Manitoba a little bit, to get that up and running. Quite a few in the southwest region here. I'm going to be doing a mix of full band shows and more intimate acoustic shows. So, like, we're talking with some people out in Riverhurst and Outlook, Lucky Lake, right. Aston, Swift here. And actually, we have a big show coming up in September. At the casino in Swift here.
0: Awesome.
1: So lots of touring, lots of shows. Talking with a couple of different producers to get that EP finally going. Mm-hmm. And out the door. So yeah, there's a lot coming down the pipe, and it's going to be a big year.
0: Most definitely. So the last round of nominations then for the SCMA Awards are, like you said, 2 to 3 weeks time, and then are those the finals?
1: Yeah, so once we make, or if we make third ballot, we won't find out the results until the award show in November.
0: Okay, yeah, right on. Well, you know, we got our fingers across for you, man. You know, we love having you on the show here, and we love seeing local artists excel. So we're definitely keeping high hopes for you.
1: Yeah, thanks. We also like Marcus Braun. He plays bass in my band. He's also made second ballot for Bass Player of the Year.
0: Awesome.
1: So, and I believe Owen Nelson as well is been nominated for same category, Emerging Artist of the Year. And like, if you guys haven't heard Owen, you need to check him out. He's going to be a real stinger in the industry. Really good kid. But yeah, there's a lot of talent coming out of Swift Current right now. And not just country music, just in general, there's a lot of like the music industry or the music scene in Swift has just exploded in the last year and a half, 2 years.
0: Right.
1: Yeah. So if you see a flyer for a local band, whether that's country or metal or rock or whatever it may be, check out a show.
0: It's, yeah, give it's us support because that's how they grow.
1: Yeah, it's worth your time.
0: Absolutely. Well, Jesse, as always, we appreciate you coming on by the show this morning.
1: Yeah, thanks for having me. This has been great.
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3: 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Aisle 2, aisle 3, still no sign of Gary. 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
8: Good morning, it's Eric Adam taking a look at your 5-day weather forecast. Today is going to see a mix of some sun and cloud with a 60% chance of showers late this afternoon with a risk of a thunderstorm. Fog patches dissipating this morning and a high of 21 with a UV index of 7 or high. Tonight, partly cloudy with a 60% chance of showers this evening with a risk of a thunderstorm and a low of 9. For Friday, mainly sunny, wind becoming southwest 30 kilometers an hour in the morning with a high of 24. For Saturday, showers at a high of 26. For Sunday, cloudy with a 60% chance of showers and a high of 23. And to start your work week off on Monday, periods of rain, windy, and a high of 19. 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

0: It's Mackenzie Porter and Seeing Other People on Country 94.1, Country 1490. Hello and good morning. My name is Chris. Appreciate you tuning in with me here in the show, powered by Canadian Tire. 7:26 right now as we get set for your information update. News, weather, and sports is coming right around the corner, so stay tuned for that. Weekend-wise, weather will be decent, but the entertainment will be high and awesome. Friday, June 5th, so tomorrow, Jake Vodeland and the Sturgeon River Boys is going to be making his stop at the Lyric Theater. It's going to be an absolutely fantastic show. Earned his first Juno Award and his first Western Country Music Award win, and made history as the youngest artist to achieve Road Gold certification by selling 25,000 tickets in 12 months across Canada. Going to be an absolutely fantastic show. Doors open at 7. The show is at 8. 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If you want any more information about that show or any upcoming events at the Lyric, you can give them a call at 306-773-6292.
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10: Good morning. I'm Eric Adam. The former Southwest teacher facing historic sexual assault charges will no longer be subject to a curfew following an amendment in court. Maple Creek's Dexter Baxu was personally present at Swift Current Provincial Court yesterday, where his release conditions were amended to exclude a curfew. The 67-year-old will be back in court in November. A new look on the north end of the Swift Current Legion, Branch 56. Andrew Robertson has been hard at work this week painting a new mural for the Legion.
11: It was kind of an interesting effort to put all of it together into one image, because there's probably six or seven different images that I had to pull from to make the big mural.
10: The mural is located on the north wall, and Robertson is hopeful it will be completed by Monday, weather permitting. Soapbox races will be taken to Omen Drive in Swift Current over the next 2 weekends. The city has announced temporary road closures to allow competitors to practice safely. Omen Drive will be closed from 6 to 9 p.m. tomorrow, again from 6 to 9 p.m. on June 12th, and from 9 a.m. to 3 p.m. on June 13th. Motorists are advised to avoid the area and follow posted detours. And during this week's traceability webinar with the Saskatchewan Cattle Association, there was some discussion around the impact and cost burden of trying to keep up with technology and the challenge for young producers. SCA Chair Chad Ross says businesses are looking at technology that will help the cattle industry become topical of the cost burden of technology.
12: Now that there is some margins in our business, which is greatly appreciated, I feel that businesses are looking at technology in the cow-calf business, the cattle business, that can help us in our industry, in our businesses, to make us more efficient and that type of thing. And so we feel that that would help if government could assist, you know, in those types of situations. And
10: He notes that if you're a verified beef producer, you can get half the cost that the reader is paid for, and they can run anywhere from $1,500 to $5,000, depending on what you want to spend.
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14: I'm Colin Powers with a look at sports. The Swift Current 57s are looking to rebound from a tough loss when they host the Weyburn Beavers tonight in WCBL action. The 57s lost 24-2 to the Medicine Hat Mavericks on Tuesday to fall to 1-3 in the early going. The Beavers are 2-3 and are coming off an 8-1 road win over the Moose Jaw Miller Express also on Tuesday. First pitch is at 6:57 from Mitchell Field. In minor ball, the Caltire 15U AAA 57s dropped both ends of a doubleheader in Saskatoon last night, falling 15-5 and 5-4 to the Expos. Jax Bubnyk drove in 6 runs for Swift Current over the 2 games. Southwest Saskatchewan was well represented on the Canadian Cowboys Association rodeo circuit over the weekend. Leaders gave us
15: 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Call now to play higher or lower.
14: McLeod posted the second place finish in Ladies Barrel Racing in Unity. East End's Austin Arnell added a runner-up finish in bull riding, and Scott and Tice McLeod were second in team roping. The Kindersley and Unity rodeos ran on overlapping schedules, allowing many local competitors to compete at both events. Morse's Tufton McLeod also picked up a second place finish in tie-down roping in Unity. The Toronto Blue Jays suffered their fourth loss in a row, falling 7-3 to the Braves in Atlanta last night. Nathan Lucas and Brandon Valenzuela homered for the Jays, who are now 5 games below 500. Mason Fluharty will open a bullpen day for Toronto in the series finale. Meanwhile, the Jays picked up right-hander Simeon Woods Richardson in a trade with the Minnesota Twins for cash considerations. He went 0-7 in 10 starts with the Twins this season and was DFA'd by the team last weekend. And Jalen Brunson scored 30 points to lead the New York Knicks to a 105-95 win over the San Antonio Spurs in the opening game of the NBA Finals. It's a 12th straight playoff win for the Knicks. Game 2 is tomorrow. From local news to local sports, we're here for your updates. 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
10: Good morning, it's Eric Adam taking a look at your 5-day weather forecast. Today is going to see a mix of sun and cloud, with a 60% chance of showers late this afternoon with a risk of a thunderstorm. Fog patches dissipating this morning and a high of 21 with a UV index of 7 or high. Tonight, partly cloudy with a 60% chance of showers this evening with a risk of a thunderstorm and a low of 9. For Friday, mainly sunny, wind becoming southwest 30 kilometers an hour in the morning with a high of 24. For Saturday, showers at a high of 26. For Sunday, cloudy with a 60% chance of showers and a high of 23. And to start your work week off on Monday, periods of rain, windy, and a high of 19.

0: Ella Langley and Morgan Wallen. I Can't Love You Anymore on Country 94.1, Country 1490. Good morning. It is Chris along with you here in the show, powered by Canadian Tire. Thanks so much for tuning in with me. 7:42 right now as we mosey along in another gray, cloudy day today. Swift current 11 degrees, shot of 10 right now. So still quite cool out there. But it's supposed to get a little bit nicer, up to 21 on the day today, with a chance could see a little bit of sunshine in there. But that rain, she's going to stick around. Showers in the afternoon expected, plus a risk of a thunderstorm in both spots as well, too. Dipping a little bit overnight. But Friday, so far, knock on wood, if you've got it. Not that we don't want rain, put it that way. We all want rain, but a little sunshine every once in a while is kind of a nice thing. Friday so far is the only day of the weekend expected to not see cloud coverage and rain. Mainly sunny skies tomorrow and 24 degrees. Full details available in your 5-day forecast coming around the corner in just a little bit. But anyway, it's time for our favorite part of the day. It's time to do a little celebrating. Birthdays in anniversary style, starting things out with the other celebrities that are celebrating today. Angelina Jolie is 51 today. Also, Danai Gurira is celebrating birthday number 51 as well. Who is she? She played Michonne from The Walking Dead. Those are the other celebrities that are celebrating today. Having a look-see now at the local celebs, the ones that matter the most. Sean Lee, celebrating birthday number 40. Happy birthday, Sean, with lots of love coming from Naomi, Darby, Camille, and Carlin. James Fair celebrating a birthday as well today. Happy birthday, James. Wishing you a great day with love from Phil and Helena. Ryan Michaud is celebrating birthday number 3. Happy birthday, Ryan, with love from Dad and Nana and Papa. Myron Nelson celebrating birthday number 50. Happy 50th birthday, Myron. Lots of love from Amanda, Daylin, and Brooklyn. And Brian Clausen celebrating birthday number 60 today. Happy birthday, Brian, with lots of love coming from your family. And those are the local celebrities we have celebrating today. And a big congratulations goes out to our birthday of the day winner. 50 years old today, Myron Nelson. Happy birthday. You have earned yourself a gift certificate to the Pioneer Co-op Bakery. Remember, we love celebrating birthdays and anniversaries, but we got to know about them first. So pass those details along to us by giving us a call at 306-773-0941, texting the details to us on the Full Line Ag text line at that same number, or head on over to Swift Current Online and click the greeting zone.
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6: Good morning, it's Eric Adam. Take a look at your 5-day forecast. Today is going to see a mix of sun and cloud with a 60% chance of showers late this afternoon with a risk of a thunderstorm. Fog patches dissipating this morning with a high of 21 and a UV index of 7 or high. Tonight, partly cloudy with another 60% chance of shower this evening with another risk of a thunderstorm and a low of 9. For Friday, mainly sunny, wind becoming southwest 30 kilometers an hour in the morning and a high of 24. For Saturday, showers and a high of 26. For Sunday, cloudy with a 60% chance of showers and a high of 23. And to start your work week off on Monday, periods of rain, windy, and a high of plus 19. 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

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But he walked up and said, what'll it be? I said, the good stuff. He didn't reach around for the whiskey.

0: in my rear. It's Kyle McCurdy and Rear View on Country 94.1, Country 1490. Good morning, it is Chris along with you here in the show powered by Canadian Tire. Thanks for tuning in this morning. 7:54 right now as we go to your information update in just a moment's time. Coming up just after 8 o'clock, we are going to be chatting with the U16 Men's Sundogs, who had an opportunity to play in Nationals. We're going to talk to them about their experience in just a bit.
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0: You know that sound. 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Only 2 days left to qualify. And then on Friday, we're going to be making our draw for two prizes. One of five of our finalists locally here is going to win themselves a $1,000 in gift cards to utilize at businesses across the province. And then one lucky winner provincially is going to win $19,000 in gift cards. So there's an opportunity if you're a finalist to be able to be part of the big draw, but you got to qualify first. So in order to do that, we have to play higher or lower. So for this particular item, we are going to Southwest Genetics, and we're going to pick up a Rumalife Cal 24 calcium supplement for cattle. How much are we paying? We're going to pay $350. Your job is to tell us whether or not you think the actual retail is higher or lower than $350. 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
2: Good morning. I'm Eric Haddam. The ex-Maple Creek teacher charged with multiple sexual offenses against minors had his release conditions amended this week. 67-year-old Dexter Baxu appeared in Swift Current Provincial Court yesterday morning, where he requested that the curfew clause be removed from his conditions. Judge Alan Jacobson granted the request, and Baxu is scheduled to return to court in November. Planes, a tank, and plenty of troops are being painted onto the north wall of the Legion Branch 56 in Swift Current. The man behind the brushstrokes is Andrew Robertson, an artist out of Shaunavon.
3: We have an armored vehicle on the left side, and then two planes in the sky, and then a boat in the background, and then we'll have a bunch of soldiers marching down a hill. So every element in the mural ties back to the Swift Current and Southwest region during World War I and II.
2: Robertson is hopeful that, weather permitting, he will have the piece finished by Monday. Motorists in Swift Current are being advised of upcoming road closures on Omen Drive. City of Swift Current says the road will be closed tomorrow from 6 until 9 p.m. to accommodate soapbox racing practice. Additional closures are planned for the weekend of June 12th and 13th, with evening practice on Friday and daytime sessions on Saturday. Drivers are encouraged to plan an alternate route and allow for extra travel time. And the Saskatchewan Cattle Association's traceability webinar featured a producer panel. Chair Chad Ross says improving traceability is essential to protecting Canada's beef industry, especially during a disease outbreak.
4: Well, we've got to be able to identify and isolate a disease in hours, not days, not weeks, not months, like we've seen in other disease outbreaks here. We've got to be able to do it in hours. And what that'll do is it'll be able to isolate different areas within our country so that the rest of the country can resume trade.
2: Ross adds any system must work efficiently for producers without adding unnecessary cost or slowing down operations.
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5: I'm Colin Powers with a look at sports. After a day off last night, the Swift Current 57s take on the Weyburn Beavers tonight at Mitchell Field. The 57s lost 24-2 to the Medicine Hat Mavericks at home in their last game on Tuesday night. The Beavers were rained out in Moose Jaw last night, but are coming off an 8-1 win over the Millers on Tuesday. First pitch tonight is at 6:57. In minor ball, the Cal Tire 15U AAA 57s dropped both ends of a doubleheader in Saskatoon last night, falling 15-5 and 5-4 to the Expos. Jax Bubnick drove in 6 runs for Swift Current over the 2 games. Several Southwest Saskatchewan competitors opened the Canadian Cowboys Association rodeo season with strong performances at rodeos in Kindersley and Unity. Leaders Davis Young highlighted the weekend by winning bull riding in Kindersley with an 84-point ride aboard Blackfly, earning more than $1,500. Maple Creek's Coy Cronkite also claimed top spot in Unity's junior steer riding, while Stewart Valley's Austin Knudsen won the junior girls barrel racing event. The back-to-back rodeos gave competitors a chance to compete at both events over the weekend. Rockland's Jill Marcenko added a 5th place finish in ladies' breakaway roping in Kindersley, while Mankota's April Williamson placed 8th in ladies' barrel racing. The Toronto Blue Jays suffered their 4th straight loss, falling 7-3 to the Braves in Atlanta last night. Nathan Lucas and Brandon Valenzuela homered for the Jays, who are now 5 games below .500. Mason Fluharty will open a bullpen day for Toronto in the series finale. Meanwhile, the Jays picked up right-hander Simeon Woods Richardson in a trade with the Minnesota Twins for cash considerations. He went 0-7 in 10 starts with the Twins this season. Jalen Brunson scored 30 points to lead the New York Knicks to a 105-95 win over the San Antonio Spurs in the opening game of the NBA Finals. It's the 12th straight playoff win for the Knicks. Victor Wembanyama had 26 points for the Spurs, who host Game 2 tomorrow. If something's happening in your community, from breaking news to big game scores, tell us first. Call 306-773-NEWS or click Submit News on Swift Current Online.
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2: Good morning, it's Eric Adam. Taking a look at your five-day forecast. Today is going to see a mix of sun and cloud with a 60% chance of showers late this afternoon with a risk of a thunderstorm. Fog patches dissipating this morning with a high of 21 and a UV index of 7 or high. Tonight, partly cloudy with another 60% chance of shower this evening with another risk of a thunderstorm and a low of 9. For Friday, mainly sunny, wind becoming southwest 30 kilometers an hour in the morning and a high of 24. For Saturday, showers and a high of 26. For Sunday, cloudy with a 60% chance of showers and a high of 23. And to start your work week off on Monday, periods of rain, windy, and a high of plus 19. 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

0: miles on it. Kane Brown and Marshmallow, Miles on It on Country 94.1, Country 1490. Good morning, it's Chris along with you here on the show, powered by Canadian Tire. Thanks for tuning in today, 8:09, and cloudy skies. Like I said it before, I like rain, we need the rain, but I want to cut my lawn. Otherwise, I'm living in a forest pretty quick here, man. Like, we need a little bit of sunshine. Get full details by checking out the Canada West Harvest Center local weather page on Swift Current Online.
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2: Crystal.
0: Crystal, do you think the actual retail price for the for the Rumalife Calf 24 calcium supplement, do you think it is higher or lower than $350?
2: I'm gonna guess higher, but I don't know.
0: 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It is higher. The actual retail is $524.16.
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0: 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I like it. Wonderful. Well, you are now qualified. We'll be drawing our another finalist today. So congrats and best of luck for the 25K payday.
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10: Good morning, it's Eric Adam taking a look at your five-day weather forecast. Today is going to see a mix of some sun and cloud with a 60% chance of showers late this afternoon with a risk of a thunderstorm. Fog patches dissipating this morning and a high of 21 with a UV index of 7 or high. Tonight, partly cloudy with a 60% chance of showers this evening with a risk of a thunderstorm and a low of 9. For Friday, mainly sunny, wind becoming southwest 30 kilometers an hour in the morning with a high of 24. For Saturday, showers at a high of 26. For Sunday, cloudy with a 60% chance of showers and a high of 23. And to start your work week off on Monday, periods of rain, windy, and a high of 19. 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

0: the James Barker Band and Keep It Simple on Country 94.1, Country 1490. Good morning. It is Chris along with you here in the show, powered by Canadian Tire. Thanks so much for tuning in with me today. 8:20 here in the show at this time, and weather that really looks like it's just going to stay cloudy. It says a mix of sun and cloud is expected on the day. I don't know, man. I can't see it. It looks like those clouds are going east, west, north, and south in every direction all the way to the horizon. So I'm a vote that this is going to be a cloudy day, and a good chance we're going to see some rain in it too. Details coming at the bottom half of the hour with your information update just a few moments' time. Joining us this morning in the Country 94.1 Country 1490 Morning Show, we have got, a whole whack load of people, just about the whole team here. Or is it the whole team? Do we have the whole team here this morning?
1: Missing two people.
0: Okay, from the 16U Men's Sun Dogs. Good morning, everyone. All right, so we've got two gentlemen on the microphone, so I'll get you guys to introduce yourselves. Who do we have here?
1: Colton Bailey.
2: And Hudson Rivers.
0: Colton and Hudson, right on. Okay, guys, so you guys have obviously been assigned the task of spokesperson for your team, so I expect nothing but fantastic talk about all the team, right?
1: Sure.
2: Yeah.
0: All right, let's talk about the tournament. You guys just you competed at Nationals in Calgary. Talk about where your rank was going in and how that kind of played into your mentality going into the actual tournament itself.
2: We were ranked 30th and we ended up tied for 5th, and we just went on a very long run, and so we won every game but till the final, and yeah, we did really good.
0: Absolutely. So that final game then, who were you playing?
1: The Cascades, the Junior Cascades from BC.
0: Okay, and where were they ranked?
1: I'm not sure. I think they were four. Well, they were. Oh, yeah. They're coming into the second day. They were first in the country.
0: Okay.
1: Yeah.
0: So how did the experience feel? You know, you guys, you came in, you know, ranked a little bit lower into the tournament, ended up finishing, you know, fantastic, you know, tied for that fifth place spot. You know, how did that feel as a team to go in, and once the tournament kind of wrapped up? Yes, it wrapped up on a loss, but to go where you started to where you finished, you know, how did that feel?
1: I think, like, at the end of that, like, Saturday, like, after we knew we were already in the top 8, it was, like, pretty shocking, actually. Like, we already knew that we were already in Tier 1, like, automatically top 8 or tied for 5th, which was, like, really good, like, for Saskatchewan especially.
0: Absolutely. Amongst the group, like, how many years? I mean, it'll be different for everybody, of course, but have you, the collective of you, kind of played together for quite some time?
2: I think it's been 3 years for most of us.
1: Yeah.
2: So
0: you guys kind of had probably a pretty good understanding of each other, and that probably played a nice factor into being able to advance to that stage, hey?
1: Yeah.
2: I think we connected well, so it helped a lot.
0: So, you know, Nationals is done. You know, what's the next step for the Sun Dogs and the players as well, too? What do you guys look for down the road?
1: I don't know. I think we've been a good team, like, all around for a couple years now. Keep it the same, basically.
0: Absolutely. So did you guys have any, you know, prior to getting into the tournament, did you have any, like, is there any team rituals or anything like that that you guys do to kind of get yourselves ready?
2: We play a game of Sue, which is really fun.
0: So I'm going to need you to break that down for me.
2: It's like
0: Sue?
2: Yeah, it's like rallying with a volleyball, but with your feet.
1: It's like hacky sack, but
2: yeah.
0: Thank you. The millennial in me fully understands exactly what you mean there. Okay, so you guys play a game of Sue beforehand. That just gets everyone just, I'm assuming, hyped up and in the moment, ready to go?
1: Yeah.
0: Right on. So, you know, all together as a team, just last question for you guys. You know, what do you take from this experience? You know, going as far as you did, playing the game together as a crew for as many years as you have, what do you take from it?
1: I don't know. I think it was a really good experience. Like, not even just at Nationals, just like the whole season. Like, we just played really good, like, all together. Like, a few tournaments didn't go great, but I guess that happens.
0: Absolutely. And yourself?
2: Yeah, I think the experience was really important. And just, I don't know.
0: helps lead you into the next step, right?
2: Yeah.
0: Right on. Well, we won't keep you guys too long. Colton Hudson, we appreciate you guys being spokespeople for the Sun Dogs, and congratulations on your experience and how well you placed at Nationals.
1: Thank you.
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4: I'm Eric Adam. Here's what's coming up in news. Former Southwest teacher facing sexual assault charges will no longer be subject to a curfew following an amendment in court. A new look on the north end of the Swift Current Legion Branch 56. And the city has announced temporary road closures to allow soapbox competitors to practice safely. 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

0: Fifth Current Online News with Cowtown Kids Toy and Candy Store in Maple Creek, the largest independent toy store in Saskatchewan, with a huge collection of toys, puzzles, books, and candy.
1: Good morning. I'm Eric Adam. The former Southwest teacher facing historic sexual assault charges will no longer be subject to a curfew following an amendment in court. Maple Creek's Dexter Baxu was personally present in Swift Current Provincial Court yesterday, where his release conditions were amended to exclude a curfew. The 67-year-old will be back in court in November. A new look on the north end of the Swift Current Legion, Branch 56. Andrew Robertson has been hard at work this week painting a new mural for the Legion.
2: It was kind of an interesting effort to put all of it together into one image, because there's probably six or seven different images that I had to pull from to make the big mural.
1: The mural is located on the north wall, and Robertson is hopeful it will be completed by Monday, weather permitting. Soapbox races will be taken to Omen Drive in Swift Current over the next two weekends. The city has announced temporary road closures to allow competitors to practice safely. Omen Drive will be closed from 6 to 9 p.m. tomorrow, again from 6 to 9 p.m. on June 12th, and from 9 a.m. to 3 p.m. on June 13th. Motorists are advised to avoid the area and follow posted detours. And during this week's traceability webinar with the Saskatchewan Cattle Association, there was some discussion around the impact and cost burden of trying to keep up with technology and the challenge for young producers. SCA Chair Chad Ross says businesses are looking at technology that will help the cattle industry become topical of the cost burden of technology.
3: Now that there is some margins in our business, which is greatly appreciated, I feel that businesses are looking at technology in the cow-calf business, the cattle business, that can help us in our industry, in our businesses, to make us more efficient and that type of thing. And so we feel that that would help if government could assist, you know, in those types of situations. And
1: he notes that if you're a verified beef producer, you can get half the cost that the reader is paid for, and they can run anywhere from $1,500 to $5,000, depending on what you want to spend.
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5: I'm Colin Powers with a look at sports. The Swift Current 57s are looking to rebound from a tough loss when they host the Weyburn Beavers tonight in WCBL action. The 57s lost 24-2 to the Medicine Hat Mavericks on Tuesday to fall to 1-3 in the early going. The Beavers are 2-3 and are coming off an 8-1 road win over the Moose Jaw Miller Express also on Tuesday. First pitch is at 6:57 from Mitchell Field. In minor ball, the Cal Tire 15U AAA 57s dropped both ends of a doubleheader in Saskatoon last night, falling 15-5 and 5-4 to the Expos. Jax Bubnick drove in 6 runs for Swift Current over the two games. Southwest Saskatchewan was well represented on the Canadian Cowboys Association rodeo circuit over the weekend. Leaders Davis Young captured a bull riding title in Kindersley, while Morse's Mallory McLeod posted a second place finish in ladies barrel racing in Unity. East End's Austin Arnell added a runner-up finish in bull riding, and Scott and Tice McLeod were second in team roping. The Kindersley and Unity rodeos ran on overlapping schedules, allowing many local competitors to compete at both events. Morse's Tufton McLeod also picked up a second place finish in tie-down roping in Unity. The Toronto Blue Jays suffered their fourth loss in a row, falling 7-3 to the Braves in Atlanta last night. Nathan Lucas and Brandon Valenzuela homered for the Jays, who are now 5 games below 500. Mason Fluharty will open a bullpen day for Toronto in the series finale. Meanwhile, the Jays picked up right-hander Simeon Woods Richardson in a trade with the Minnesota Twins for cash considerations. He went 0-7 in 10 starts with the Twins this season and was DFA'd by the team last weekend. And Jalen Brunson scored 30 points to lead the New York Knicks to a 105-95 win over the San Antonio Spurs in the opening game of the NBA Finals. It's a 12th straight playoff win for the Knicks. Game 2 is tomorrow. From local news to local sports, we're here for your updates. 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
1: Good morning, it's Eric Adam taking a look at your five-day weather forecast. Today is going to see a mix of some sun and cloud, with a 60% chance of showers late this afternoon with a risk of a thunderstorm. Fog patches dissipating this morning and a high of 21 with a UV index of 7 or high. Tonight, partly cloudy with a 60% chance of showers this evening with a risk of a thunderstorm and a low of 9. For Friday, mainly sunny, wind becoming southwest 30 kilometers an hour in the morning with a high of 24. For Saturday, showers and a high of 26. For Sunday, cloudy with a 60% chance of showers and a high of 23. And to start your work week off on Monday, periods of rain, windy, and a high of 19. 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
0: Songs that turn your minivan into a tour bus headed for Nashville. 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

0: Cody Johnson and the Fall on Country 94.1, Country 1490. And it's Chris with you, 8:42 in the show. Thanks for tuning in as we roll through with temperature. A little bit of cloud coverage, 12 degrees currently in Swift Current, 11 degrees in Shaunavon, and warming up to about that 21 degree mark as the day rolls along. More details available in your five-day forecast around the corner in just a moment's time. But joining me in studio at this before I do that, I want to say a big good morning to Delta, Kensington, and Ronnie, three lovely ladies heading off to school this morning. Hayden Michaels joining me in studio at this time, and Mr. Michaels, you ready to celebrate?
1: Yeah, I'm always ready to celebrate. I'm a party kind of guy.
0: It's shopping cart date today.
1: Never mind, I don't want to party.
0: I don't want to party either. That's terrible. It has to be invented by Bubbles from Trailer Park Boys, because otherwise it doesn't make any sense.
1: Julian, I'm telling you, it's going to be huge. I don't know, Bobs. It's going to be on the radio.
0: Well, there you go, Bubbles, just for you. What do you know?
1: Look at us, making his dreams come true.
0: There we go. Got it. Helping out where we can. National Hug Your Cat Day today.
1: Pass.
0: Yeah. I'm not going to get a cat, and I'm not going to hug it, because that just seems like a way to hurt yourself.
1: See, my wife has a cat that existed in the relationship before I did, right?
0: Sure, yep.
1: So the pecking order is...
0: So it's more important than you.
1: Yeah, the pecking order is wife, cat,
0: yep.
1: Hayden, all of our trucks, and then Murphy's out there just being a cool dude. Chill about it.
0: And you know what? I bet you Murphy's still wagging his tail. I'm like, yeah, cool. People like me.
1: You know what? If I were to leave the cat out in the rain and I were to come back and get the cat would be upset. If I leave Murphy out in the rain, if I leave Murphy in the rain, he's happy to see me.
0: Of course, see? Dogs.
1: Yeah,
0: dog
1: the best.
0: Brand.
1: Yeah.
0: And lastly, it's National Cheese Day today, which for you is an absolute terrible thing.
1: Yep, I am very lactose intolerant, and every time we do pizza at the office, it's a bad day for everyone.
0: See, you're the funniest lactose intolerant human I know, because you are lactose intolerant, and yet you will not acknowledge that fact with anything. What did you have for supper last night? Burritos. With cheese, and then sour cream, and then I drank some milk. I don't feel good today.
1: Listen, if I'm at home, it's my problem. It's not anyone else's. Maybe the cat and the dog are a little upset.
0: But the problem is you come to work, and you're like, this is what he did last night. It's not going to be a good morning. Just saying. Listen,
1: if they keep bringing cheesy stuff to the office to eat at lunch for free, a tummy ache that's free is better than a lunch that costs money.
0: No.
1: Yeah.
0: A tummy ache that's free is not better. I'm going to bring you vegan cheese.
1: Ew.
0: You can enjoy that.
1: It's worse.
0: It'll help you out. Your tummy won't feel bad.
1: You know what? It's okay. There's a lot of tummy. We can handle a little tummy ache.
0: Oh, jeez.
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10: Good morning, it's Eric Adam. Take a look at your five-day forecast. Today is going to see a mix of sun and cloud with a 60% chance of showers late this afternoon with a risk of a thunderstorm. Fog patches dissipating this morning with a high of 21 and a UV index of 7 or high. Tonight, partly cloudy with another 60% chance of shower this evening with another risk of a thunderstorm and a low of 9. For Friday, mainly sunny, wind becoming southwest 30 kilometers an hour in the morning and a high of 24. For Saturday, showers and a high of 26. For Sunday, cloudy with a 60% chance of showers and a high of 23. And to start your work week off on Monday, periods of rain, windy, and a high of plus 19. 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

0: It's Evan Burrison and South Side of Sober on Country 94.1, Country 1490. My name is Chris. Hello and good morning. Thanks so much for tuning in with me. 8:53 right now as we mosey on through the show, powered by Canadian Tire. Downtown Swift Current, 12 degrees, 11 in Shaunavon. It's not a hot one, no doubt, and it's very cloud covered. There is still a claim, and I say claim because I just don't believe it. We're going to see a little bit of sunshine today, but there is a risk of a thunderstorm this afternoon as well, too. More details on that coming at the top of the hour. Your information update, news, weather, and sports is all right around the corner. Coming up after 9 o'clock, we're going to give you an opportunity to win tickets to Frontier Days. What tickets are we going to be giving away this time? Well, that is yet to be seen, but if you want to win some goodies to Frontier Days this weekend, join us just after 9 o'clock. On top of that, we're going to be chatting with some members of the Swift Current U17 Sonics girls softball team. Looking forward to that, all coming up just after 9.
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1: Good morning. I'm Eric Haddam. The ex-Maple Creek teacher charged with multiple sexual offenses against minors had his release conditions amended this week. 67-year-old Dexter Baxu appeared in Swift Current Provincial Court yesterday morning, where he requested that the curfew clause be removed from his conditions. Judge Alan Jacobson granted the request, and Baxu is scheduled to return to court in November. Planes, a tank, and plenty of troops are being painted onto the north wall of the Legion Branch 56 in Swift Current. The man behind the brushstrokes is Andrew Robertson, an artist out of Shaunavon.
2: We have an armored vehicle on the left side, and then two planes in the sky, and then a boat in the background, and then we'll have a bunch of soldiers marching down a hill. So every element in the mural ties back to the Swift Current and Southwest region during World War I and II.
1: Robertson is hopeful that, weather permitting, he will have the piece finished by Monday. Motorists in Swift Current are being advised of upcoming road closures on Omen Drive. The city of Swift Current says the road will be closed tomorrow from 6 until 9 p.m. to accommodate soapbox racing practice. Additional closures are planned for the weekend of June 12th and 13th, with evening practice on Friday and daytime sessions on Saturday. Drivers are encouraged to plan an alternate route and allow for extra travel time. And the Saskatchewan Cattle Association's traceability webinar featured a producer panel. Chair Chad Ross says improving traceability is essential to protecting Canada's beef industry, especially during a disease outbreak.
3: We've got to be able to identify and isolate a disease in hours, not days, not weeks, not months, like we've seen in other disease outbreaks here. We've got to be able to do it in hours. And what that'll do is it'll be able to isolate different areas within our country so that the rest of the country can resume trade.
1: Ross adds any system must work efficiently for producers without adding unnecessary cost or slowing down operations.
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4: I'm Colin Powers with a look at sports. After a day off last night, the Swift Current 57s take on the Weyburn Beavers tonight at Mitchell Field. The 57s lost 24-2 to the Medicine Hat Mavericks at home in their last game on Tuesday night. The Beavers were rained out in Moose Jaw last night, but are coming off an 8-1 win over the Millers on Tuesday. First pitch tonight is at 6:57. In minor ball, the Cal Tire 50U AAA 57s dropped both ends of a doubleheader in Saskatoon last night, falling 15-5 and 5-4 to the Expos. Jax Bubnick drove in 6 runs for Swift Current over the 2 games. Several Southwest Saskatchewan competitors opened the Canadian Cowboys Association rodeo season with strong performances at rodeos in Kindersley and Unity. Leaders Davis Young highlighted the weekend by winning bull riding in Kindersley with an 84-point ride aboard Blackfly, earning more than $1,500. Maple Creek's Coy Cronkite also claimed top spot in Unity's junior steer riding, while Stewart Valley's Austin Knudsen won the junior girls barrel racing event. The back-to-back rodeos gave competitors a chance to compete at both events over the weekend. Rockland's Jill Marcenko added a 5th place finish in ladies breakaway roping in Kindersley, while Mankota's April Williamson placed 8th in ladies barrel racing. The Toronto Blue Jays suffered their 4th straight loss, falling 7-3 to the Braves in Atlanta last night. Nathan Lucas and Brandon Valenzuela homered for the Jays, who are now 5 games below 500. Mason Fluharty will open a bullpen day for Toronto in the series finale. Meanwhile, the Jays picked up right-hander Simeon Woods Richardson in a trade with the Minnesota Twins for cash considerations. He went 0-7 in 10 starts with the Twins this season. Jalen Brunson scored 30 points to lead the New York Knicks to a 105-95 win over the San Antonio Spurs in the opening game of the NBA Finals. It's the 12th straight playoff win for the Knicks. Victor Wembanyama had 26 points for the Spurs, who host Game 2 tomorrow. If something's happening in your community, from breaking news to big game scores, tell us first. Call 306-773-NEWS or click Submit News on Swift Current Online.
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1: Good morning, it's Eric Adam. Taking a look at your five-day forecast. Today is going to see a mix of sun and cloud with a 60% chance of showers late this afternoon with a risk of a thunderstorm. Fog patches dissipating this morning with a high of 21 and a UV index of 7 or high. Tonight, partly cloudy with another 60% chance of shower this evening with another risk of a thunderstorm and a low of 9. For Friday, mainly sunny, wind becoming southwest 30 kilometers an hour in the morning and a high of 24. For Saturday, showers and a high of 26. For Sunday, cloudy with a 60% chance of showers and a high of 23. And to start your work week off on Monday, periods of rain, windy, and a high of plus 19. 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

to Neil Arts and Somebody Like That on Country 94.1, Country 1490. Good morning. My name is Chris. Appreciate you tuning in with me here in the show, powered by Canadian Tire. 9:12 right now as we roll right along into a cloud-covered sky here in southern Saskatchewan. 21, the expected high as we roll through the day, and there is a chance we could see a thunderstorm in the afternoon. Those details all available by checking out the Canada West Harvest Center local weather page on Swift Current Online. This song in 1993, all the way up to number 3 on the country charts, number 2 in Canada. I don't know how these songs aren't number 1. Like that, again, that just goes to show you how strong 1990s country music was, because ones you think should have been number 1 end up only being number 3. One of my favorite artists is Clint Black. No Time to Kill on Country.

0: That's the Chris Buck Band and 1-2-Step on Country 94.1, Country 1490. Thank you so much for tuning in with me. It's Chris along with you here in the show, powered by Canadian Tire. 9:22 right now as we are getting excited for Frontier Days. It is so close. We've got just over 3 weeks to go before Frontier Days kicks off, and we have an absolute blast of a time. June 24th through to the 27th, and we want to send you there prepped and ready to have a good time as well. We have a pair of ride tickets courtesy of our friends at West Coast Amusements. They want to send you there with a pair of ride tickets so you can enjoy all the fun that is the rides at Frontier Days. So if you would like to scoop yourself up a pair, send us a text right now on the Full Line Ag text line, 306-773-0941, with the keyword rides. The keyword is rides to qualify for a pair of tickets to the rides, courtesy of our friends at West Coast Amusements.
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6: Good morning, it's Eric Adam taking a look at your five-day weather forecast. Today is going to see a mix of some sun and cloud with a 60% chance of showers late this afternoon with a risk of a thunderstorm. Fog patches dissipating this morning and a high of 21 with a UV index of 7 or high. Tonight, partly cloudy with a 60% chance of showers this evening with a risk of a thunderstorm and a low of 9. For Friday, mainly sunny, wind becoming southwest 30 kilometers an hour in the morning with a high of 24. For Saturday, showers at a high of 26. For Sunday, cloudy with a 60% chance of showers and a high of 23. And to start your work week off on Monday, periods of rain, windy, and a high of 19. 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

Stephen Lee Olsen, Never Not Care, on Country 94.1, Country 1490. Good morning. My name is Chris. Appreciate you tuning in. 9:31 here in the show, powered by Canadian Tire. Members of the Swift Current U17 Sonics girls softball team are going to be popping on by the show. They are getting set and ready for their home tournament this weekend. We're going to talk more with them about that after Morgan Wallen. I Got Better is on Canadian Tire.

0: It's Tyler Joe Miller and Under the Influence on Country 94.1, Country 1490. Good morning. Thanks for joining me. My name is Chris. Appreciate you tuning in here in the show powered by Canadian Tire. 9:39 right now as we get that much closer to your five-day forecast. Cloud coverage today is kind of the norm. Very little wind, though, which is a rarity, but you know what? I could use some sun, man. I need some of that vitamin D sunshine. We got to get that here soon. Tomorrow might be one of the only days in the weekend we're going to. Those details coming up in your five-day forecast in just a moment's time. Joining us this morning in the Country 94.1 Country 1490 Morning Show, we've got members from the Swift Current U17 Sonics girls softball team. Hello, ladies.
1: Hi.
2: Good morning. Hi.
0: How's everyone doing so far today?
1: Pretty good. How are you?
0: I'm doing good. All right. So let's have some introductions. I'll get you to say your name, your number, and the position that you guys play.
1: Hi, I'm Patience Hellman, and I'm number 10, and I'm a catcher.
3: I'm Serena Koshin. I'm number 9, and I'm shortstop.
4: I'm Mackenzie Smith. I'm number 15, and I'm a pitcher.
5: And I'm Sydney Lindquist. I'm number 16, and I play third base and outfield.
0: Awesome. Well, welcome, ladies. Let's talk about the season so far. It looks like thus far you're undefeated. Is that correct?
1: That is correct.
0: So what has gone into getting to that point? Like, has there been a lot of camaraderie amongst the team? Like, how has that looked?
1: I think it's been a lot of hard work and communication. On our team, our motto is kind of just, if somebody makes a mistake, you clean it up for them the next play.
3: We're a very consistent team. Like, if we're not good on offense, one day we'll, like, pick ourselves up on defense or vice versa. So, yeah.
0: Perfect. So, have the team, as far as years played together, have a lot of you ladies played together for quite some time?
1: Yeah, most of us have played together since we were in U13.
0: Okay, so there's a lot of familiarity then with the games and the comfortability with each other then, hey?
3: Yeah, it helps because we know each other really good, like all of our strengths and weaknesses and how to pick each other up.
0: Excellent. So you are getting ready for your home tournament this weekend, correct?
1: Yes.
0: So talk a little bit about that. What do the games look like? How many teams are coming? What does that look like?
3: So we have 4 teams coming, and we play just 3 games on Saturday.
1: And then 2 games on Sunday.
0: Perfect. And game number 1 is when?
1: It's on 10 a.m. At 10 a.m.
0: 10 a.m. And that's the rec complex, is that correct?
1: Yes, on diamond number 6.
0: Perfect. So then going into the tournament, of course, I would suspect that you guys have a little bit of a target on your back, given the fact that you have an undefeated season right now. Does that add any pressure to you ladies, or is it just, you're even keel the whole way through?
5: I think we've always been a very strong team on not playing down if we're playing a lower level team, not to move down to their level and just to stay consistent and work as hard as we can.
0: Excellent. So then prepping for the games, do you guys have any rituals or pregame things that you like to do?
4: Sometimes before games, we like to play hacky sack or like we like to team cheer before we go out before games.
0: Okay, so you have a team cheer, clearly. Is that correct?
4: Yes.
0: Well, I'd love to hear. Can we hear the team cheer?
5: It's pretty basic.
0: Okay, that's okay.
1: Turn this on.
4: Okay, 3, 2, 1, Sonic!
0: And that's okay, that's good. You gotta have that cheer. Awesome. So, home tournament this weekend, open for anybody to come attend and watch the games?
1: Yep.
0: Right on. Well, we wish you the best of luck this week and have fun at the home tournament, and let's see if we can't roll through to Monday with an undefeated streak intact.
1: Thank you so much for having us.
3: Thank you.
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7: Good morning, it's Eric Adam. Take a look at your five-day forecast. Today is going to see a mix of sun and cloud with a 60% chance of showers late this afternoon with a risk of a thunderstorm. Fog patches dissipating this morning with a high of 21 and a UV index of 7 or high. Tonight, partly cloudy with another 60% chance of shower this evening with another risk of a thunderstorm and a low of 9. For Friday, mainly sunny, wind becoming southwest 30 kilometers an hour in the morning and a high of 24. For Saturday, showers and a high of 26. For Sunday, cloudy with a 60% chance of showers and a high of 23. And to start your work week off on Monday, periods of rain, windy, and a high of plus 19. 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

0: happened on a Saturday night. That's Tay Bay on Country 94.1, Country 1490. Good morning. It is Chris along with you here on the show, powered by Canadian Tire. Appreciate you tuning in with me today. 9:52 right now as we mosey on through another cloudy, possibly rainy day down the road here in Swift Current in southern Saskatchewan. A risk of a thunderstorm this afternoon in all areas. High of 21 degrees expected in Swift Current and Shaunavon. Those details available at the top of the hour with your information update. News, weather, and sports are coming up shortly, but a big congratulations goes out to Jonathan Dick. He was chosen as the winner of our pair of ride tickets courtesy of our friends at West Coast Amusement. So you'll be heading to Frontier Days in style, and at least to have a couple of happy kiddos that'll be able to head out on the rides as well. 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We have got a different prize each and every day. You're not going to want to miss tomorrow's. Tomorrow's are going to be absolutely fantastic. So join us tomorrow, and again, Monday to Friday, every morning, for your next chance to win some prize packages and pairs of tickets to something happening at Frontier Days this year.
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2: I'm Eric Adam. Here's what's coming up in news. Former Southwest teacher facing sexual assault charges will no longer be subject to a curfew following an amendment in court. A new look on the north end of the Swift Current Legion Branch 56. And the city has announced temporary road closures to allow soapbox competitors to practice safely. 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

0: 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With true wood-fired flavor, consistent temperature control, and set-it-and-forget-it cooking, Traeger sets the standard every other brand follows.
1: Good morning. I'm Eric Adam. The former Southwest teacher facing historic sexual assault charges will no longer be subject to a curfew following an amendment in court. Maple Creek's Dexter Baxu was personally present in Swift Current Provincial Court yesterday, where his release conditions were amended to exclude a curfew. The 67-year-old will be back in court in November. A new look on the north end of the Swift Current Legion Branch 56. Andrew Robertson has been hard at work this week painting a new mural for the Legion.
2: It was kind of an interesting effort to put all of it together into one image, because there's probably six or seven different images that I had to pull from to make the big mural.
1: The mural is located on the north wall, and Robertson is hopeful it will be completed by Monday, weather permitting. Soapbox races will be taken to Omen Drive in Swift Current over the next 2 weekends. The city has announced temporary road closures to allow competitors to practice safely. Omen Drive will be closed from 6 to 9 p.m. tomorrow, again from 6 to 9 p.m. on June 12th, and from 9 a.m. to 3 p.m. on June 13th. Motorists are advised to avoid the area and follow posted detours. And during this week's traceability webinar with the Saskatchewan Cattle Association, there was some discussion around the impact and cost burden of trying to keep up with technology and the challenge for young producers. SCA Chair Chad Ross says businesses are looking at technology that will help the cattle industry become topical of the cost burden of technology.
3: Now that there is some margins in our business, which is greatly appreciated, I feel that businesses are looking at technology in the cow-calf business, the cattle business, that can help us in our industry, in our businesses, to make us more efficient and that type of thing. And so we feel that that would help if government could assist, you know, in those types of situations. And
1: he notes that if you're a verified beef producer, you can get half the cost that the reader is paid for, and they can run anywhere from $1,500 to $5,000, depending on what you want to spend.
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4: I'm Colin Powers with a look at sports. The Swift Current 57s are looking to rebound from a tough loss when they host the Weyburn Beavers tonight in WCBL action. The 57s lost 24-2 to the Medicine Hat Mavericks on Tuesday to fall to 1-3 in the early going. The Beavers are 2-3 and are coming off an 8-1 road win over the Moose Jaw Miller Express also on Tuesday. First pitch is at 6:57 from Mitchell Field. In minor ball, the Cal Tire 15U AAA 57s dropped both ends of a doubleheader in Saskatoon last night, falling 15-5 and 5-4 to the Expos. Jax Bubnick drove in 6 runs for Swift Current over the 2 games. Southwest Saskatchewan was well represented on the Canadian Cowboys Association rodeo circuit over the weekend. Leaders Davis Young captured a bull riding title in Kindersley, while Morse's Mallory McLeod posted a second place finish in ladies barrel racing in Unity. East End's Austin Arnell added a runner-up finish in bull riding, and Scott and Tice McLeod were second in team roping. The Kindersley and Unity rodeos ran on overlapping schedules, allowing many local competitors to compete at both events. Morse's Tufton McLeod also picked up a second place finish in tie-down roping in Unity. The Toronto Blue Jays suffered their 4th loss in a row, falling 7-3 to the Braves in Atlanta last night. Nathan Lucas and Brandon Valenzuela homered for the Jays, who are now 5 games below .500. Mason Fluharty will open a bullpen day for Toronto in the series finale. Meanwhile, the Jays picked up right-hander Simeon Woods Richardson in a trade with the Minnesota Twins for cash considerations. He went 0-7 in 10 starts with the Twins this season and was DFA'd by the team last weekend. And Jalen Brunson scored 30 points to lead the New York Knicks to a 105-95 win over the San Antonio Spurs in the opening game of the NBA Finals. It's a 12th straight playoff win for the Knicks. Game 2 is tomorrow. From local news to local sports, we're here for your updates. 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
1: Good morning, it's Eric Adam taking a look at your five-day weather forecast. Today is going to see a mix of sun and cloud with a 60% chance of showers late this afternoon with a risk of a thunderstorm. Fog patches dissipating this morning and a high of 21 with a UV index of 7 or high. Tonight, partly cloudy with a 60% chance of showers this evening with a risk of a thunderstorm and a low of 9. For Friday, mainly sunny, wind becoming southwest 30 kilometers an hour in the morning with a high of 24. For Saturday, showers at a high of 26. For Sunday, cloudy with a 60% chance of showers and a high of 23. And to start your work week off on Monday, periods of rain, windy, and a high of 19. 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

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Good morning. My name is Chris. Appreciate you tuning in with me today in the show powered by Canadian Tire. 10:13 right now as we roll to a genre called truck driving country music, which is always a favorite genre of mine. 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
13: Good morning, it's Eric Adam taking a look at your 5-day weather forecast. Today is going to see a mix of some sun and cloud with a 60% chance of showers late this afternoon with a risk of a thunderstorm. Fog patches dissipating this morning and a high of 21 with a UV index of 7 or high. Tonight, partly cloudy with a 60% chance of showers this evening with a risk of a thunderstorm and a low of 9. For Friday, mainly sunny, wind becoming southwest 30 kilometers an hour in the morning with a high of 24. For Saturday, showers at a high of 26. For Sunday, cloudy with a 60% chance of showers and a high of 23. And to start your work week off on Monday, periods of rain, windy, and a high of 19. 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
15: Got a girl from the south side, got brazen hair. First time I seen her walk by, and I about fell about my chair.

Brett Kissel, Never Have I Ever, on Country 94.1, Country 1490. Good morning, my name is Chris. Appreciate you tuning in with me here on the show, powered by Canadian Tire, 1031 right now. Her voice is something that we started at the beginning of this week, where we have an opportunity to feature women here in the Southwest. And they could be leaders in the community, they could be leaders in the volunteer world, they could just be someone that has the heart of the community in mind when they go out and they do things. 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
2: Good morning, it's Eric Adam. Take a look at your five-day forecast. Today is going to see a mix of sun and cloud with a 60% chance of showers late this afternoon with a risk of a thunderstorm. Fog patches dissipating this morning with a high of 21 and a UV index of 7 or high. Tonight, partly cloudy with another 60% chance of showers this evening with another risk of a thunderstorm and a low of 9. For Friday, mainly sunny, wind becoming southwest 30 kilometers an hour in the morning and a high of 24. For Saturday, showers and a high of 26. For Sunday, cloudy with a 60% chance of showers and a high of 23. And to start your work week off on Monday, periods of rain, windy, and a high of plus 19. 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

0: Shania Twain, If You're Not In It For Love, is on Country 94.1, Country 1490. Good morning, it's Chris along with you. Thank you so much for tuning in with me today, 10:50 in the show, as we mosey on into your 11 o'clock hour news, weather, and sports, along with Mr. Eric Haddam. And Colin Powers is coming up in just a tick, so stay tuned for that. But joining me in studio at this time, Mr. Hayden Michaels has moseyed on in here. How are you doing, sir?
1: Not too bad, yourself?
0: Oh, goodbye. Goodbye, bit by bit.
1: Yep.
0: Excited for Classroom of the Month, which is happening today. Myself and Colin Powers are going out to do a little celebrating for Classroom of the Month, so that's awesome. It's our last one of the year, too, so...
1: That makes sense. School's done after this month.
0: That is correct. I mean, we could do it next month. It just might be a little quiet in the
1: classroom. Just you and 32 pizzas.
0: Yeah. Hey, Classroom of the Month. And then I'll just sit there and cry and eat them all.
1: All by myself.
0: Yeah. Coming up on Saturday, June the 13th, it is the next date for Roller Derby. They are rocking and rolling and coming back once again to the Innovation Plex Curling Rink. It's going to be a ton of fun. They just had it actually this past weekend. It had a huge crowd out as well, too. It was awesome to see.
1: Okay, and was it as violent as all the TV shows make it out to be?
0: It was not, although there was some pretty good hits. I did see some pretty good hits. So when they get going, I mean, you got to think, if they're trying to get through and they're thinking, I'm going to use my speed and swerve, but someone also decides, I'm going to go backwards at the same time, there is a collision that happens.
1: Okay. So it's very hockey-esque, I guess, in their collisions.
0: It can be, in a sense, yeah. It can be. There's no sticks, though.
1: No.
0: So there's no slashing.
1: No slashing?
0: I mean, there is skating. That was terrible. there's roller. I was trying to think of
1: parallels.
0: Yeah, it didn't work very well. There's helmeting. No, there's not. Phone, head down, ram. I'm providing ideas that will never take place.
1: Hey, kids, if you're looking for violence, Chris has all the ideas.
0: Let me know how you want to be violent today. I'll throw an idea your way. No, but it's lots of fun, and they always encourage you to come on out. As mentioned, June 13th, the Saturday, at the Innovation Plex Curling Rinkside. Their admission is by donation, so that's how they keep the club running, is being able to make those donations. And this time, I'll have two kiddos that'll be playing for the Rah Rah Riots.
1: Oh, two of your kids.
0: Yep. Yeah, two of my kiddos will be playing, so we're excited. They're looking forward to it and have a lot of fun when they do it each time. So,
1: all right, the Mauling Martins, they'll be called.
0: I do not want that to be a name that sticks. Please ignore everything that you just heard.
1: Happy to help.
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3: I'm Eric Adam. Here's what's coming up in news. The ex-Maple Creek teacher charged with multiple sexual offenses against minors had his release conditions amended in court this week. Planes, a tank, and plenty of troops being painted onto the north wall of the Legion Branch 56 in Swift Current. And motorists in Swift Current are being advised of upcoming road closures on Omen Drive to accommodate soapbox racing practice. 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
2: Good morning. I'm Eric Haddam. The ex-Maple Creek teacher charged with multiple sexual offenses against minors had his release conditions amended this week. 67-year-old Dexter Baksu appeared in Swift Current Provincial Court yesterday morning, where he requested that the curfew clause be removed from his conditions. Judge Alan Jacobson granted the request, and Baksu is scheduled to return to court in November. Planes, a tank, and plenty of troops are being painted onto the north wall of the Legion Branch 56 in Swift Current. The man behind the brushstrokes is Andrew Robertson, an artist out of Shaunavon.
3: We have an armored vehicle on the left side, and then two planes in the sky, and then a boat in the background, and then we'll have a bunch of soldiers marching down a hill. So every element in the mural ties back to the Swift Current and Southwest region during World War I and II.
2: Robertson is hopeful that, weather permitting, he will have the piece finished by Monday. Motorists in Swift Current are being advised of upcoming road closures on Omen Drive. City of Swift Current says the road will be closed tomorrow from 6 until 9 p.m. to accommodate soapbox racing practice. Additional closures are planned for the weekend of June 12th and 13th, with evening practice on Friday and daytime sessions on Saturday. Drivers are encouraged to plan an alternate route and allow for extra travel time. And the Saskatchewan Cattle Association's traceability webinar featured a producer panel. Chair Chad Ross says improving traceability is essential to protecting Canada's beef industry, especially during a disease outbreak.
4: Well, we've got to be able to identify and isolate a disease in hours, not days, not weeks, not months, like we've seen in other disease outbreaks here. We've got to be able to do it in hours. And what that'll do is it'll be able to isolate different areas within our country so that the rest of the country can resume trade.
2: Ross adds any system must work efficiently for producers without adding unnecessary cost or slowing down operations.
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5: I'm Colin Powers with a look at sports. After a day off last night, the Swift Current 57s take on the Weyburn Beavers tonight at Mitchell Field. The 57s lost 24-2 to the Medicine Hat Mavericks at home in their last game on Tuesday night. The Beavers were rained out in Moose Jaw last night, but are coming off an 8-1 win over the Millers on Tuesday. First pitch tonight is at 6:57. In minor ball, the Cal Tire 15U AAA 57s dropped both ends of a doubleheader in Saskatoon last night, falling 15-5 and 5-4 to the Expos. Jax Bubnick drove in 6 runs for Swift Current over the 2 games. Several Southwest Saskatchewan competitors opened the Canadian Cowboys Association rodeo season with strong performances at rodeos in Kindersley and Unity. Leaders Davis Young highlighted the weekend by winning bull riding in Kindersley with an 84-point ride aboard Blackfly, earning more than $1,500. Maple Creek's Coy Cronkite also claimed top spot in Unity's junior steer riding, while Stewart Valley's Austin Knudsen won the junior girls barrel racing event. The back-to-back rodeos gave competitors a chance to compete at both events over the weekend. Rockland's Jill Marcenko added a 5th place finish in ladies breakaway roping in Kindersley, while Mankota's April Williamson placed 8th in ladies barrel racing. The Toronto Blue Jays suffered their 4th straight loss, falling 7-3 to the Braves in Atlanta last night. Nathan Lucas and Brandon Valenzuela homered for the Jays, who are now 5 games below 500. Mason Fluharty will open a bullpen day for Toronto in the series finale. Meanwhile, the Jays picked up right-hander Simeon Woods Richardson in a trade with the Minnesota Twins for cash considerations. He went 0-7 in 10 starts with the Twins this season. Jalen Brunson scored 30 points to lead the New York Knicks to a 105-95 win over the San Antonio Spurs in the opening game of the NBA Finals. It's the 12th straight playoff win for the Knicks. Victor Wembanyama had 26 points for the Spurs, who host Game 2 tomorrow. If something's happening in your community, from breaking news to big game scores, tell us first. Call 306-773-NEWS or click Submit News on Swift Current Online.
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2: Good morning, it's Eric Adam. Take a look at your five-day forecast. Today is going to see a mix of sun and cloud with a 60% chance of showers late this afternoon with a risk of a thunderstorm. Fog patches dissipating this morning with a high of 21 and a UV index of 7 or high. Tonight, partly cloudy with another 60% chance of showers this evening with another risk of a thunderstorm and a low of 9. For Friday, mainly sunny, wind becoming southwest 30 kilometers an hour in the morning and a high of 24. For Saturday, showers and a high of 26. For Sunday, cloudy with a 60% chance of showers and a high of 23. And to start your work week off on Monday, periods of rain, windy, and a high of plus 19. 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

That's the Rec Laws and Dean Brody with Hometown Heroes on Country 94.1, Country 1490. Good morning. My name is Chris. Appreciate you tuning in with me here on the show, powered by Canadian Tire, as we head on to the very first single released by Mr. Toby Keith. Number one on the charts, and to me, this is probably one of the most iconic country music songs from the 90s. I mean, there's a lot of good ones, but when I think of country music in the 90s, this is pretty much the first one that comes to mind. Toby Keith, Should Have Been a Cowboy, on Country 94.1, Country 1490.

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7: Good morning, it's Eric Adam taking a look at your five-day weather forecast. Today is going to see a mix of some sun and cloud with a 60% chance of showers late this afternoon with a risk of a thunderstorm. Fog patches dissipating this morning and a high of 21 with a UV index of 7 or high. Tonight, partly cloudy with a 60% chance of showers this evening with a risk of a thunderstorm and a low of 9. For Friday, mainly sunny, wind becoming southwest 30 kilometers an hour in the morning with a high of 24. For Saturday, showers and a high of 26. For Sunday, cloudy with a 60% chance of showers and a high of 23. And to start your work week off on Monday, periods of rain, windy, and a high of 19. 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

0: Tim Hicks, What a Song Should Do on Country 94.1, Country 1490. Good morning. My name is Chris. Appreciate you tuning in with me here on the show powered by Canadian Tire. 11:32 right now as we mosey along and find out who today's finalist is for the 25K payday presented by Pioneer Co-op.
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2: Hi, Brenda.
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2: It's Colin Powers from Magic 97. How's it going today?
1: Oh, good. How are you?
2: Oh, not so bad. What are you up to this morning?
1: I'm just working on books.
2: What kind of books are you working on? Are those interesting books or boring financial ones?
1: Business, boring financial, yeah.
2: Oh, boy. Oh, boy. Yeah. I guess a lot of people are excited about that, but I can never understand it.
1: Me neither.
2: All right. So, Brenda, I'm calling to let you know, first of all, that you qualify for a 25K payday through our online entry on SwiftCardOnline.com. And have you really thought about what you would do with the gift cards if you won? Obviously, you've seen the businesses where you can spend them. And if you wound up being a big winner, where would you spend those gift cards?
1: At every last place.
2: Just try to stretch it out as much as you can, right?
1: Yep.
2: All right.
1: Absolutely.
2: Well, Brenda, I have good news for you. You are yet a step closer to winning grand prizes because you're one of our five finalists.
1: Oh, my word.
2: Yeah. So you have a 1 in 5 shot of winning at least $1,000 in gift cards.
1: Sweet.
2: But if you wind up being our provincial winner, you could win $19,000 in gift cards, too.
1: Well, that would be great.
2: That would be great.
0: Big congratulations to Brenda, our fourth qualifier. One more to go, and our grand prize will be divvied out tomorrow. Looking forward to it. Someone is going to be at least $1,000 richer in gift cards, and possibly our provincial winner as well. That's going to leave a memory. Here's Tay Bay on Country 94.1, Country 1490.

0: It's as Canadian as maple syrup, toques, and poutine. The Swift Cup. 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
1: Good morning, it's Eric Adam. Take a look at your five-day forecast. Today is going to see a mix of sun and cloud with a 60% chance of showers late this afternoon with a risk of a thunderstorm. Fog patches dissipating this morning with a high of 21 and a UV index of 7 or high. Tonight, partly cloudy with another 60% chance of showers this evening with another risk of a thunderstorm and a low of 9. For Friday, mainly sunny, wind becoming southwest 30 kilometers an hour in the morning and a high of 24. For Saturday, showers and a high of 26. For Sunday, cloudy with a 60% chance of showers and a high of 23. And to start your work week off on Monday, periods of rain, windy, and a high of plus 19. 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

0: The James Barker Band and Wasting Whiskey on Country 94.1, Country 1490. It is Chris along with you. Thank you so much for tuning in with me here on the show, powered by Canadian Tire. That does things for myself. I am not heading home for lunch. Rather, I am heading off to Mrs. Illebrand's grade 8 class at Ecole Centennial. It is time for our last classroom of the month, and we're looking forward to chatting with our friends down at Ecole Centennial, bringing them some tasty treats courtesy of Boston Pizza and prizes from Canadian Tire and the Dental Arts Clinic. So that'll be a good time. That's where I'm headed. Hopefully you're off for lunch today. Join us tomorrow morning in the show. We're going to have lots of fun. We're going to be chatting with Dan Johnson all about Picnic in the Park, which is coming up this weekend. Our Southwest Explorer, we're going to find out who that is tomorrow in the show, and Borrowed and Blue Rentals stopping by as well. Birthdays, anniversaries for the whole weekend. So if you know someone celebrating, don't hesitate. Let us know by giving us a call at 306-773-0941. 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We'll catch you tomorrow at 6 a.m. And as always, it's not goodbye, but we'll see you later.
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2: Bennett Farms is asking the course for more time as it works through restructuring. And a Southwest couple returned to their farm south of Liebenthal on Wednesday from an out-of-province trip to discover a small aircraft beside their field. 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
3: Much of the prairie is seeing rain this week. In Manitoba last week, warm, dry weather helped to push seeding forward. Seeding is now 71% complete, with strong gains in spring wheat, canola, soybeans, and corn. Growing degree days jumped sharply, thanks to above-normal temperatures, helping early seeded crops emerge. Meantime, in Alberta, seeding is now 74% complete, still behind the five-year average. Southern Alberta is ahead of average, while northern regions continue to lag due to cooler soils and moisture variability. Crop emergence is improving in both provinces, but remains uneven. Saskatchewan's crop report comes out today. Last week's report showed 52% of the provincial crop was in the ground. Overall, the prairies are off to a good start. For Golden West, I'm Glendale Allen Vossler.
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1: Good afternoon. I'm Hayden Michaels. Monette Farms is asking the courts for more time as they work through restructuring. The company has filed a request with Alberta's Court of the King's Bench to extend its creditor protection beyond the current June 19th deadline. The extension would run until November, giving the operation more time to complete a court-ordered restructuring process and to sell land and other assets. Monette Farms entered into court-ordered protection in May, allowing it to keep operating while working through more than $1 billion in debt. The court is expected to hear the extension request next Friday. A Southwest couple returned to their farm south of Liebenthal on Wednesday from an out-of-province trip to discover a small aircraft beside their field. Joan Wagner says that her friend had called to let her know that two men flying from Illinois to Calgary had made an emergency landing near the Wagner's farm. It was reported that the men were forced to land on Highway 21, a few kilometers south of Liebenthal, after heavy fog grounded them. A photo of the aircraft is up on Swift Current Online. The Trans-Canada Highway is receiving some patching work just outside of Rush Lake. Workers are present in both the east and westbound lanes, and drivers are being warned to slow down at the worksite. Dan Palmer, spokesperson for the Saskatchewan Ministry of Highways.
2: Saskatchewan Ministry of Highways has allocated an estimated $9 million toward routine pavement maintenance from spring to fall in the Swift Current area.
1: The work is expected to be completed by 5 p.m. A hot and wet finish to May helped to push Swift Current's monthly weather totals well above normal. Environment and Climate Change Canada says that the city finished the month with an average temperature of 13.2 degrees, making it the 16th warmest May on record. Swift Current also received nearly 61 millimeters of precipitation, about 16 millimeters above average. Meteorologist Brian Proctor says the final third of the month played a major role in boosting those numbers.
3: We think about what we experienced at the end of May. You know, we were well into the 30s at times. All that warmth really came in the last sort of third of the month.
1: More than 56 millimeters of the month's precipitation fell just over 5 days, including a 25 millimeter rainfall event on May 14th. Another successful Smile Cookie campaign in support of the Southwest Facility Foundation. Almost $35,000 was raised, bringing the total amount raised from all other campaigns to over $115,000. Sasha Goodnier, president of the Southwest Facility Foundation, says that this year's campaign was well received by community groups.
4: We had a fantastic showing of groups and support this time, people reaching out to us to want to be part of the decorating.
1: The foundation has raised just over $5.3 million in support of building a new recreation facility in Swift Current since 2022.
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5: I'm Colin Powers with a look at sports. The Swift Current 57s host the Weyburn Beavers for the first time this season tonight. Swift Current is 1-3 on the young WCBL campaign, while Weyburn has a 2-3 record. Both teams were off last night, with the Beavers rained out in Moose Jaw and the 57s having a scheduled night off. First pitch is at 6:57. And here's the latest from the Sask Alta Baseball League. The Swift Current Yard Goats stayed perfect on the season, edging the Cabri River Rats 7-6 last night at Mitchell Field. Timachuk provided the key hit with a bases-loaded triple, helping lift Swift Current to the win in the rematch of last year's championship game. The Yard Goats improved to 3-0, while Cabri falls to 2-1. Swift Current hosts the Richmond Rockets on Sunday, while Cabri welcomes Climax. The Toronto Blue Jays will rely on their bullpen as they look to salvage a three-game series with the Atlanta Braves. Mason Fluharty will be the opener for the Jays, who are on the four-game losing skid. The Braves will counter with future Hall of Famer Chris Sale. The Jays start a weekend homestand with the Orioles tomorrow. The Stanley Cup Final resumes tonight in Raleigh with Game 2 between the Vegas Golden Knights and the Carolina Hurricanes. Vegas won the opening game of the series 5-4 on Tuesday night. And a new CFL season kicks off tonight with the Hamilton Tiger Cats hosting the Montreal Alouettes. The Saskatchewan Roughriders will start their Grey Cup defense next Saturday at home against the BC Lions. Have a story tip or score to share? Let us know. Call 306-773-NEWS or click Submit News on Swift Current Online.
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1: For today, it's going to be a bit of sun and cloud with a good chance of some showers in the afternoon, maybe a thunderstorm at a high of 21. For tonight, same conditions and a low of 9 degrees. Tomorrow, it's going to be mostly sunshine for the day at a high of 24. By Saturday, the rain returns, getting to a high of 26. Sunday, we could see more rain at a high of 23, with Monday looking like rain and a high of 19. For local news, weather, and sports, check it out anytime on SwiftCurrentOnline.com.
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0: plugging them all in, don't we? Hey, I'm Sharon Church. Man, those grade 12s must be getting pretty excited for grad. Remember the summer after you graduated high school? Such an interesting time in your life, being 18 years old. Officially an adult, but you're still living at home. I remember thinking, okay, what's the new protocol here? Do I still have to be home by curfew? I mean, I am an adult now. Also, Mom, we're out of Pizza Pops, and can I borrow the car? I've recently heard it explained that when you turn 18, you're not actually a full-fledged adult. You're just a baby adult. Like when you turn 20, you're a two-year-old adult, and so on and so forth. And that makes a lot of sense. I like that. I feel way better telling people that I'm a 22-year-old adult. So you're 22? Yeah, I've been an adult for 22 years.
1: Heartland Livestock Market Report. Donnie Peacock reporting from the Swift Current Yards. Cow market last week. The good cows, 254 to 264. That's smoking right along into the less desirable kinds as low as $1.70 a pound. Into slaughter bulls, they topped at 305. There's some decent bulls trading at 260, 260 plus. And the heiferette trade, my gosh, it still is something incredible, from 360 to 430 a pound, depending on age. Those big open heifers trading as high as 445 per pound. This coming week, boy, it's going to be a big one in Swift Current. On Tuesday be the regular run of cows and bulls, and then Thursday it is the anniversary sale. There are 2,000 cattle booked to be here on Thursday the 4th of June. Lots of quality, lots of interest. It's going to be a root 'em, shoot 'em day in the heart of cattle country. That's the way it is in cattle country. Heartland Swift Current.
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13: For today, getting to a high of 21 with a chance of a thunderstorm this afternoon, although we should be seeing a mix of sun and cloud. For tonight, similar conditions and a low of 9. Tomorrow, you're going to get to a high of 24 in Swift Current with mostly sunshine. Saturday's a high of 26 with rain returning to the region. Sunday, similar conditions at a high of 23. By Monday, it'll be 19 and raining. For local news, weather, and sports, anywhere, anytime, it's all on SwiftCurrentOnline.com.
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13: For today, it's going to be a bit of sun and cloud with a good chance of some showers in the afternoon. Maybe a thunderstorm at a high of 21. For tonight, same conditions and a low of 9 degrees. Tomorrow, it's going to be mostly sunshine for the day at a high of 24. By Saturday, the rain returns, getting to a high of 26. Sunday, we could see more rain at a high of 23, with Monday looking like rain and a high of 19. For local news, weather, and sports, check it out anytime on SwiftCurrentOnline.com.
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0: Brett Kissel, Drink About Me. I'm Sharon Church. Today is National Hug Your Cat Day. I have a confession to make about cats. More about kittens. They freak me out. I will not touch a kitten, let alone hug one. I could be convinced to pet an old, tired cat, but don't you dare hand me a kitten. Oh, no. Yes, they're adorable, but they have fangs and claws they can't seem to control. If you put your hand near a kitten, you won't get it back. So happy Hug Your Cat Day. I will celebrate from a safe distance.
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2: 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And the Trans-Canada Highway is receiving some patchwork just outside of Rush Lake today. 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

0: 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With true wood-fired flavor, consistent temperature control, and set-it-and-forget-it cooking, Traeger sets the standard every other brand follows.
1: Good afternoon, I'm Hayden Michaels. Monette Farms is working through a major restructuring in an effort to settle over $1 billion in debt. In May, the company was granted court-ordered creditor protection under the CCAA, allowing day-to-day operations to continue. That protection is set to expire on June 19th, and Monette's is asking the court for an extension all the way to November. The company says it needs more time to sell all or part of the business and or land, arrange new investment or refinancing, or some combination. That request will be going before Alberta's Court of the King's Bench next Friday. Poor weather conditions forced an emergency aircraft landing in the rural southwest part of Saskatchewan earlier this week. On Wednesday evening, Gary and Joan Wagner arrived at their farm south of Liebenthal after visiting Medicine Hat, only to find a small aircraft in the approach beside their field. Joan explains that two men who were flying from Illinois to Calgary were forced to land on Highway 21 due to heavy fog and low visibility. Travelers headed east of Swift Current will be encountering road work on the Trans-Canada Highway today. Crews are hand-patching some spots in both the east and westbound lanes near Rush Lake. Dan Palmer, spokesperson with the Saskatchewan Ministry of Highways.
2: What they're doing is they're repairing some small potholes with some various materials and then packing it to provide a smoother drive for motorists.
1: People are encouraged to check the highway hotline for disruptions like this one before venturing out. A hot and wet finish to May helped push Swift Current's monthly weather totals well above normal. Environment and Climate Change Canada says that the city received 60.9 millimeters of precipitation during the month, about 16 millimeters above the long-term average and good for the 40th wettest May on record. Meteorologist Brian Proctor says that the rain fell during just a handful of weather systems.
3: A bit of a wet month, but really more concentrated in a few events through the month more than anything else.
1: More rainfall is expected beginning Friday night and continuing through the weekend, although the forecasters aren't anticipating any severe thunderstorms or damaging winds at this time. And the latest Smile Cookie campaign for the Southwest Facility Foundation helped to push them over a major milestone. This year's campaign saw almost $35,000 raised going towards a new sporting and recreation facility in Swift Current. Sasha Goodnier, president of the Southwest Facility Foundation, says they're looking forward to their next campaign.
4: We're up for the challenge, or the fun, I guess I should say. If it does present, we'd be happy to do it again.
1: This year's campaign brings the total raised from Smile Cookies for the Southwest Facility Foundation to over $115,000.
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5: I'm Colin Powers with a look at sports. The Swift Current 57s look to get back in the win column when they host the Weyburn Beavers tonight. The 57s are coming off a 24-2 loss to the Medicine Hat Mavericks on Tuesday, while the Beavers beat the Moose Jaw Miller Express 8-1 that same night at Roswells Park. First pitch is at Mitchell Field at 6:57, and the 57s will also host Joe Carnahan and the Saskatoon Berries in their next game tomorrow. It was a close one at Mitchell Field in Sask Alta Baseball League action as the Swift Current Yard Goats clipped the Cabri River Rats 7-6. The River Rats pushed hard in the rematch of last year's championship, but Swift Current found the answer when it mattered most. Corey Akhtimichuk came through with the biggest swing of the night, a bases loaded triple that helped seal the comeback win. With the victory, the defending champion Yard Goats stay unbeaten at 3-0 in the season. Cabri drops to 2-1 after a strong effort on the road. Swift Current is back in action on Sunday at home against Richmond, while Cabri hosts Climax. The Toronto Blue Jays will rely on their bullpen as they look to salvage a three-game series with the Atlanta Braves tonight. Mason Fluharty will be the opener as the Jays look to snap a four-game losing skid. The Braves will counter with future Hall of Famer Chris Sale. The Jays start a weekend homestand with the Orioles tomorrow. The Stanley Cup Final resumes tonight in Raleigh with Game 2 between the Vegas Golden Knights and Carolina Hurricanes. Vegas won the opening game of the series 5-4 on Tuesday night. And the new CFL season kicks off tonight with the Hamilton Tiger Cats hosting the Montreal Alouettes. The Saskatchewan Rough Riders will start their Grey Cup defense next Saturday at home against the BC Lions. From local news to local sports, we're here for your updates. 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
1: for today. Getting to a high of 21 with a chance of a thunderstorm this afternoon, although we should be seeing a mix of sun and cloud. For tonight, similar conditions and a low of 9. Tomorrow, you're going to get to a high of 24 in Swift Current with mostly sunshine. Saturday's a high of 26 with rain returning to the region. Sunday, similar conditions at a high of 23. By Monday, it'll be 19 and raining. For local news, weather, and sports, anywhere, anytime, it's all on SwiftCurrentOnline.com.
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2: For today, getting to a high of 21 with a chance of a thunderstorm this afternoon, although we should be seeing a mix of sun and cloud. For tonight, similar conditions and a low of 9. Tomorrow, you're going to get to a high of 24 in Swift Current with mostly sunshine. Saturday's a high of 26 with rain returning to the region. Sunday, similar conditions at a high of 23. By Monday, it'll be 19 and raining. For local news, weather, and sports, anywhere, anytime, it's all on SwiftCurrentOnline.com.
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0: 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The Swift Cup. 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
8: Coming up tomorrow morning in the Country 94.1 Country 1490 morning show. It's a busy one as we lead into the weekend. We're going to be chatting with Dan Johnson from the Innovation Federal Credit Union about Picnic in the Park this weekend. 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
14: For today, it's going to be a bit of sun and cloud with a good chance of some showers in the afternoon. Maybe a thunderstorm at a high of 21. For tonight, same conditions at a low of 9 degrees. Tomorrow, it's going to be mostly sunshine for the day at a high of 24. By Saturday, the rain returns, getting to a high of 26. Sunday, we could see more rain at a high of 23, with Monday looking like rain and a high of 19. For local news, weather, and sports, check it out anytime on SwiftCurrentOnline.com.
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0: Guitars and Cadillacs. I'm Sharon Church, and it's now time for your sorta sports report. Well, if game one was any indicator, game two of the Stanley Cup final tonight should be a good one. It's Vegas and Carolina from Raleigh. Golden Knights, they lead this best of seven, 1-0. Let's move on to baseball. Has not been a good streak for the Toronto Blue Jays. They lost 7-3 to the Braves last night. That's 4 games in a row without a win. It's the Jays and Atlanta again tonight. Then it's back home to play the Orioles for the weekend. Orioles.
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1: Good evening. This is Hayden Michaels. Monette Farms is working through a major restructuring in an effort to settle over $1 billion in debt. In May, the company was granted court-ordered creditor protection under the CCAA, allowing day-to-day operations to continue. That protection is set to expire on June 19th, and Monette's is asking the court for an extension to November. The company says it needs more time to sell all or part of the business and or land, arrange new investment or refinancing, or some combination. That request will be going before Alberta's Court of the King's Bench next Friday. A couple in rural southwestern Saskatchewan came home on Wednesday evening to find an aircraft beside their field that had been forced to land. Joan and Gary Wagner discovered the plane and were informed by a friend that two men had made an emergency landing on Highway 21 south of Liebenthal as a result of heavy fog. Joan says that she learned that the pair had been flying from Illinois to Calgary and were able to get a ride to Leader after the landing. You can find a photo of the plane over on Swift Current Online. The Trans-Canada Highway is receiving some patching work just outside of Rush Lake. Workers are present in both the east and westbound lanes, with drivers being warned to slow down at the worksite. Dan Palmer, spokesperson with the Saskatchewan Ministry of Highways.
2: Saskatchewan Ministry of Highways has allocated an estimated $9 million toward routine pavement maintenance from spring to fall in the Swift Current area.
1: The work is expected to be completed by 5 p.m. A hot and wet finish to May helped to push Swift Current's monthly weather totals well above normal. Environment and Climate Change Canada says that the city finished the month with an average temperature of 13.2 degrees, making it the 16th warmest May on record. Swift Current also received nearly 61 millimeters of precipitation, about 16 millimeters above the average. Meteorologist Brian Proctor says that the final third of the month played a major role in boosting those numbers.
3: We think about what we experienced at the end of May, you know, we were well into the 30s at times. All that warmth really came in the last sort of third of the month.
1: More than 56 millimeters of the month's precipitation fell just over 5 days, including a 25-millimeter rainfall event on May 14th. And this year's Smile Cookie campaign saw $35,000 raised for the Southwest Facility Foundation in Swift Current. Sasha Goodnier, president of the Southwest Facility Foundation, says that they're looking forward to the campaign next year should they be invited back.
4: We're up for the challenge, or the fun, I guess I should say. If it does present, we'd be happy to do it again.
1: This year's campaign brings the total raise from the Smile Cookies to over $115,000.
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5: I'm Colin Powers with a look at sports. The Swift Current 57s host the Weyburn Beavers for the first time this season tonight. Swift Current is 1-3 on the young WCBL campaign, while Weyburn has a 2-3 record. Both teams were off last night, with the Beavers rained out in Moose Jaw and the 57s having a scheduled night off. First pitch is at 6:57. And here's the latest from the Sask Alta Baseball League. The Swift Current Yard Goats stayed perfect on the season, edging the Cabri River Rats 7-6 last night at Mitchell Field. Corey Timachuk provided the key hit with a bases loaded triple, helping lift Swift Current to the win in the rematch of last year's championship game. The Yard Goats improved to 3-0, while Cabri falls to 2-1. Swift Current hosts the Richmond Rockets on Sunday, while Cabri welcomes Climax. The Toronto Blue Jays will rely on their bullpen as they look to salvage a 3-game series with the Atlanta Braves. Mason Fluharty will be the opener for the Jays, who are on the 4-game losing skid. The Braves will counter with future Hall of Famer Chris Sale. The Jays start a weekend homestand with the Orioles tomorrow. The Stanley Cup Final resumes tonight in Raleigh with Game 2 between the Vegas Golden Knights and the Carolina Hurricanes. Vegas won the opening game of the series 5-4 on Tuesday night. And a new CFL season kicks off tonight with the Hamilton Tiger Cats hosting the Montreal Alouettes. The Saskatchewan Roughriders will start their Grey Cup defense next Saturday at home against the BC Lions. Have a story tip or score to share? Let us know. Call 306-773-NEWS or click Submit News on Swift Current Online.
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1: For today, it's going to be a bit of sun and cloud with a good chance of some showers in the afternoon, maybe a thunderstorm at a high of 21. For tonight, same conditions at a low of 9 degrees. Tomorrow, it's going to be mostly sunshine for the day at a high of 24. By Saturday, the rain returns, getting to a high of 26. Sunday, we could see more rain at a high of 23, with Monday looking like rain and a high of 19. For local news, weather, and sports, check it out anytime on SwiftCurrentOnline.com.
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17: For today, getting to a high of 21 with a chance of a thunderstorm this afternoon, although we should be seeing a mix of sun and cloud. For tonight, similar conditions and a low of 9. Tomorrow, you're going to get to a high of 24 in Swift Current with mostly sunshine. Saturday's a high of 26 with rain returning to the region. Sunday, similar conditions at a high of 23. By Monday, it'll be 19 and raining. For local news, weather, and sports anywhere, anytime, it's all on SwiftCurrentOnline.com.
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0: There's something to celebrate every day, whether it's a new baby or a lifelong friendship. 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
1: 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All right. 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
3: For today, it's going to be a bit of sun and cloud with a good chance of some showers in the afternoon. Maybe a thunderstorm at a high of 21. For tonight, same conditions at a low of 9 degrees. Tomorrow, it's going to be mostly sunshine for the day at a high of 24. By Saturday, the rain returns, getting to a high of 26. Sunday, we could see more rain at a high of 23, with Monday looking like rain and a high of 19. For local news, weather, and sports, check it out anytime on SwiftCurrentOnline.com.
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0: is your password? Hey, I'm Sharon Church. Remembering passwords is the bane of my existence. Did you know that some 8-character passwords can be cracked in as fast as 17 seconds by hackers? For a strong password, you need at least 8 characters, a capital letter, a number, and a special symbol. And you know what's funny? We all do the same thing under those password parameters. The first letter is always the capital, right? The number is at the end of your chosen password. And then the symbol, which is usually an exclamation point. That's after the number. Tell me we're not all that predictable. I don't want to admit to anything. Now, here's a hint our awesome IT guy showed me, though. Do you have an E in your password? Swap that letter out for a 3. The 3 is a backwards E, and the buttons are right next to each other. Genius.
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1: Good afternoon, I'm Hayden Michaels. Monette Farms is asking the courts for more time as they work through restructuring. The company has filed a request with Alberta's Court of the King's Bench to extend its creditor protection beyond the current June 19th deadline. The extension would run until November, giving the operation more time to complete a court-ordered restructuring process and to sell land and other assets. Monette Farms entered into court-ordered protection in May, allowing it to keep operating while working through more than $1 billion in debt. The court is expected to hear the extension request next Friday. A Southwest couple returned to their farm south of Liebenthal on Wednesday from an out-of-province trip to discover a small aircraft beside their field. Joan Wagner says that her friend had called to let her know that two men flying from Illinois to Calgary had made an emergency landing near the Wagner's farm. It was reported that the men were forced to land on Highway 21, a few kilometers south of Liebenthal, after heavy fog grounded them. A photo of the aircraft is up on Swift Current Online. The Trans-Canada Highway is receiving some patching work just outside of Rush Lake. Workers are present in both the east and westbound lanes, and drivers are being warned to slow down at the worksite. Dan Palmer, spokesperson for the Saskatchewan Ministry of Highways.
2: Saskatchewan Ministry of Highways has allocated an estimated $9 million toward routine pavement maintenance from spring to fall in the Swift Current area.
1: The work is expected to be completed by 5 p.m. A hot and wet finish to May helped to push Swift Current's monthly weather totals well above normal. Environment and Climate Change Canada says that the city finished the month with an average temperature of 13.2 degrees, making it the 16th warmest May on record. Swift Current also received nearly 61 millimeters of precipitation, about 16 millimeters above average. Meteorologist Brian Proctor says the final third of the month played a major role in boosting those numbers.
3: We think about what we experienced at the end of May, you know, we were well into the 30s at times. All that warmth really came in the last sort of third of the month.
1: More than 56 millimeters of the month's precipitation fell just over 5 days, including a 25-millimeter rainfall event on May 14th. Another successful Smile Cookie campaign in support of the Southwest Facility Foundation. Almost $35,000 was raised, bringing the total amount raised from all other campaigns to over $115,000. Sasha Goodnier, president of the Southwest Facility Foundation, says that this year's campaign was well-received by community groups.
4: We had a fantastic showing of groups and support this time, people reaching out to us to want to be part of the decorating.
1: The foundation has raised just over $5.3 million in support of building a new recreation facility in Swift Current since 2022.
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5: I'm Colin Powers with a look at sports. The Swift Current 57s look to get back in the win column when they host the Weyburn Beavers tonight. The 57s are coming off a 24-2 loss to the Medicine Hat Mavericks on Tuesday, while the Beavers beat the Moose Jaw Miller Express 8-1 that same night at Roswells Park. First pitch is at Mitchell Field at 6:57, and the 57s will also host Joe Carnahan and the Saskatoon Berries in their next game tomorrow. It was a close one at Mitchell Field in Sask Alta Baseball League action as the Swift Current Yard Goats clipped the Cabri River Rats 7-6. The River Rats pushed hard in the rematch of last year's championship, but Swift Current found the answer when it mattered most. Corey Akhtimichuk came through with the biggest swing of the night, a bases-loaded triple that helped seal the comeback win. With the victory, the defending champion Yard Goats stay unbeaten at 3-0 in the season. Cabri drops to 2-1 after a strong effort on the road. Swift Current is back in action on Sunday at home against Richmond, while Cabri hosts Climax. The Toronto Blue Jays will rely on their bullpen as they look to salvage a three-game series with the Atlanta Braves tonight. Mason Fluharty will be the opener as the Jays look to snap a four-game losing skid. The Braves will counter with future Hall of Famer Chris Sale. The Jays start a weekend homestand with the Orioles tomorrow. The Stanley Cup Final resumes tonight in Raleigh with Game 2 between the Vegas Golden Knights and Carolina Hurricanes. Vegas won the opening game of the series 5-4 on Tuesday night. And the new CFL season kicks off tonight with the Hamilton Tiger Cats hosting the Montreal Alouettes. The Saskatchewan Rough Riders will start their Grey Cup defense next Saturday at home against the BC Lions. From local news to local sports, we're here for your updates. 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
1: For today, getting to a high of 21 with a chance of a thunderstorm this afternoon, although we should be seeing a mix of sun and cloud. For tonight, similar conditions and a low of 9. Tomorrow, you're going to get to a high of 24 in Swift Current with mostly sunshine. Saturday's a high of 26 with rain returning to the region. Sunday, similar conditions at a high of 23. By Monday, it'll be 19 and raining. For local news, weather, and sports, anywhere, anytime, it's all on SwiftCurrentOnline.com.
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I'm Sharon Church. Would you name your baby Reba? No, there's only one Reba. We'll chat about old lady names making a comeback after Cody Johnson. But first, the one and only. Here's Fancy.

0: Cody Johnson, The Fall. I'm Sharon Church. Are you having a baby this summer? Are you hopping on the old lady name trend? I had an old lady name before it was cool. Thank you very much. The peak year of popularity for the name Sharon was 1943. So as someone with an old lady name myself, I feel like I'm pretty qualified to report on which old lady names are best suited for little girls. Because there is a difference between naming your baby Ruby or Cecilia or Evelyn versus Beulah, Eunice, or Midge.
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2: 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Back in my day, my teachers deserved a Medal of Valor.
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9: Coming up tomorrow morning in the Country 94.1 Country 1490 morning show. It's a busy one as we lead into the weekend. We're going to be chatting with Dan Johnson from the Innovation Federal Credit Union about Picnic in the Park this weekend. 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
14: For today, getting to a high of 21 with a chance of a thunderstorm this afternoon, although we should be seeing a mix of sun and cloud. For tonight, similar conditions and a low of 9. Tomorrow, you're going to get to a high of 24 in Swift Current with mostly sunshine. Saturday's a high of 26 with rain returning to the region. Sunday, similar conditions at a high of 23. By Monday, it'll be 19 and raining. For local news, weather, and sports, anywhere, anytime, it's all on SwiftCurrentOnline.com.
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0: Did you know we're getting another scary movie? Hey, I'm Sharon Church. Oh my gosh. Why? Why? And why now? Well, the new one is Scary Movie 6. It comes 26 years after the original was released. The Scary Movie franchise has earned upwards of $900 million. So that's why. That's why. The horror movie spoof. It opens in theaters tomorrow night, along with Masters of the Universe and Power Ballad, starring Paul Rudd and Nick Jonas.
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9: For today, it's going to be a bit of sun and cloud with a good chance of some showers in the afternoon, maybe a thunderstorm at a high of 21. For tonight, same conditions at a low of 9 degrees. Tomorrow, it's going to be mostly sunshine for the day at a high of 24. By Saturday, the rain returns, getting to a high of 26. Sunday, we could see more rain at a high of 23, with Monday looking like rain and a high of 19. For local news, weather, and sports, check it out anytime on SwiftCurrentOnline.com.
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0: Listen, she don't know. I'm Sharon Church. I wish I had any sort of self-control. The worst part about being an adult is the best part, right? The best part is you can make cookies for supper. The worst part is that there's no one to stop you from eating cookies for supper. And then for breakfast the next morning. We're going to take just a little break, but we'll get you back into the tunes. Parmalee, gonna love you, coming up next.
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2: 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And the Trans-Canada Highway is receiving some patchwork just outside of Rush Lake today. 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
2: Good afternoon, I'm Hayden Michaels. Monette Farms is working through a major restructuring in an effort to settle over $1 billion in debt. In May, the company was granted court-ordered creditor protection under the CCAA, allowing day-to-day operations to continue. That protection is set to expire on June 19th, and Monette's is asking the court for an extension all the way to November. The company says it needs more time to sell all or part of the business and or land, arrange new investment or refinancing, or some combination. That request will be going before Alberta's Court of the King's Bench next Friday. Poor weather conditions forced an emergency aircraft landing in the rural southwest part of Saskatchewan earlier this week. On Wednesday evening, Gary and Joan Wagner arrived at their farm south of Liebenthal after visiting Medicine Hat, only to find a small aircraft in the approach beside their field. Joan explains that two men who were flying from Illinois to Calgary were forced to land on Highway 21 due to heavy fog and low visibility. Travelers headed east of Swift Current will be encountering road work on the Trans-Canada Highway today. Crews are hand-patching some spots in both the east and westbound lanes near Rush Lake. Dan Palmer, spokesperson with the Saskatchewan Ministry of Highways.
3: What they're doing is they're repairing some small potholes with some various materials and then packing it to provide a smoother drive for motorists.
2: People are encouraged to check the highway hotline for disruptions like this one before venturing out. A hot and wet finish to May helped push Swift Current's monthly weather totals well above normal. Environment and Climate Change Canada says that the city received 60.9 millimeters of precipitation during the month, about 16 millimeters above the long-term average and good for the 40th wettest May on record. Meteorologist Brian Proctor says that the rain fell during just a handful of weather systems.
4: A bit of a wet month, but really more concentrated in a few events through the month more than anything else.
2: More rainfall is expected beginning Friday night and continuing through the weekend, although the forecasters aren't anticipating any severe thunderstorms or damaging winds at this time. And the latest Smile Cookie campaign for the Southwest Facility Foundation helped to push them over a major milestone. This year's campaign saw almost $35,000 raised going towards a new sporting and recreation facility in Swift Current. Sasha Goodnier, president of the Southwest Facility Foundation, says they're looking forward to their next campaign.
5: We're up for the challenge, or the fun, I guess I should say. If it does present, we'd be happy to do it again.
2: This year's campaign brings the total raised from Smile Cookies for the Southwest Facility Foundation to over $115,000.
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6: I'm Colin Powers with a look at sports. The Swift Current 57s host the Weyburn Beavers for the first time this season tonight. Swift Current is 1-3 on the young WCBL campaign, while Weyburn has a 2-3 record. Both teams were off last night, with the Beavers rained out in Moose Jaw and the 57s having a scheduled night off. First pitch is at 6:57. And here's the latest from the Sask Alta Baseball League. The Swift Current Yard Goats stayed perfect on the season, edging the Cabri River Rats 7-6 last night at Mitchell Field. Timachuk provided the key hit with a bases-loaded triple, helping lift Swift Current to the win in the rematch of last year's championship game. The Yard Goats improved to 3-0, while Cabri falls to 2-1. Swift Current hosts the Richmond Rockets on Sunday, while Cabri welcomes Climax. The Toronto Blue Jays will rely on their bullpen as they look to salvage a three-game series with the Atlanta Braves. Mason Fluharty will be the opener for the Jays, who are on the four-game losing skid. The Braves will counter with future Hall of Famer Chris Sale. The Jays start a weekend homestand with the Orioles tomorrow. The Stanley Cup Final resumes tonight in Raleigh with Game 2 between the Vegas Golden Knights and the Carolina Hurricanes. Vegas won the opening game of the series 5-4 on Tuesday night. And a new CFL season kicks off tonight with the Hamilton Tiger Cats hosting the Montreal Alouettes. The Saskatchewan Roughriders will start their Grey Cup defense next Saturday at home against the BC Lions. Have a story tip or score to share? Let us know. Call 306-773-NEWS or click Submit News on Swift Current Online.
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7: Good evening. This is Kirsty Hansen back with the 5-day forecast. Tonight we'll see mainly clouds with the risk of a thunderstorm and a low of 8. Tomorrow and Saturday we're looking at sun and clouds with highs from 22 to 25. Then on Sunday and Monday, showers with highs around 17. 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
0: What's up, y'all? It's your man, JoJo Mason, and you're listening to Country 94 Uno. Let's go!

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0: Thanks. Hey, I'm Sharon Church. Man, those grade 12s must be getting pretty excited for grad. Remember the summer after you graduated high school? Such an interesting time in your life, being 18 years old. Officially an adult, but you're still living at home. I remember thinking, okay, what's the new protocol here? Do I still have to be home by curfew? I mean, I am an adult now. Also, Mom, we're out of Pizza Pops, and can I borrow the car? I've recently heard it explained that when you turn 18, you're not actually a full-fledged adult. You're just a baby adult. Like when you turn 20, you're a two-year-old adult and so on and so forth, which makes a lot of sense. And I like that. I like that. I feel way better telling people that I am a 22-year-old adult. So you're 22? Yeah, I've been an adult for 22 years.
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8: Hi.
9: Good morning. 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
7: How's everyone doing so far today?
8: Pretty good. How are you?
7: I'm doing good. All right. So let's have some introductions. I'll get you to say your name, your number, and the position that you guys play.
8: Hi, I'm Patience Hellman, and I'm number 10, and I'm a catcher.
10: I'm Serena Koshin. I'm number 9, and I'm shortstop.
11: I'm Mackenzie Smith. I'm number 15, and I'm a pitcher.
12: And I'm Sydney Lindquist. I'm number 16, and I play third base and outfield.
11: Sometimes before games, we like to play hacky sack, or like we like to team cheer before we go out before games.
7: Okay, so you have a team cheer, clearly. Is that correct?
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8: Yes.
7: I'd love to hear. Can we hear the team cheer?
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8: Shut us
11: on. Okay, 3, 2, 1, Sonic!
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16: Good evening. This is Kirsty Hansen back with the 5-day forecast. Tonight we'll see mainly clouds with a risk of a thunderstorm and a low of 8. Tomorrow and Saturday we're looking at sun and clouds with highs from 22 to 25. Then on Sunday and Monday, showers with highs around 17. 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
6: Good evening. This is Kirsty Hansen back with the 5-day forecast. Tonight we'll see mainly clouds with a risk of a thunderstorm and a low of 8. Tomorrow and Saturday, we're looking at sun and clouds with highs from 22 to 25. Then on Sunday and Monday, showers with highs around 17. 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

0: Smith, Cheap Seats. Hey, I'm Sharon Church. Today is National Hug Your Cat Day. Now, I have a confession to make about cats. Well, more about kittens in particular. They freak me out, okay? They freak me out. I will not touch a kitten, let alone hug one. Now, I could be convinced to pet an old, tired cat, but don't you dare hand me a kitten. Yes, I know, they're adorable. They're so cute, but they have fangs and claws they cannot control. If you put your hand near a kitten, you won't get it back. So happy Hug Your Cat Day. I will celebrate from a safe distance.
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3: Manette Farms has asked for an extension on its creditor protection that is set to end June 19th. The request, filed on Monday to Alberta's Court of King's Bench, is asking for more time to allow for the court-ordered restructuring until November. Manette Farms and its companies are considered one of North America's largest farms, with real estate and associated companies located across Canada and the U.S. Court documents show the goal is to solicit proposals for either the sale of all or part of the business, the sale of land, new investment, or refinancing, or some combination of all. The request will be heard next Friday. In May, Manette Farms was granted creditor protection under the CCAA, allowing them to continue operations while stabilizing its finances and restructuring over $1 billion in debt. For Golden West, I'm Glendalee Allen Voss.
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1: Good afternoon, I'm Hayden Michaels. Rural RCMP responded to a semi-truck and trailer rollover south of Swift Current on Highway 4 after 1 p.m. today. At least one individual was transported to hospital, although the extent of their injuries is not known at this time. The cause of the incident has not been shared with Swift Current Online. The semi was hauling pigs at the time of the incident, which was located about a mile south of the Highway 43 intersection. The Swift Current man charged with second-degree murder after a suspicious death in August was back in Swift Current Provincial Court yesterday. Appearing by video from the Regina Correctional Center, Christopher Sean Foster was represented in court by counsel acting as an agent for his lawyer, who informed the court that new disclosure had been received. Crown Prosecutor Greg Lee shared that an indictable offense like this can remain in provincial court until trial, as long as the accused doesn't run a bail hearing. Foster was remanded to appear back in court on June 24th. Minette Farms is asking the courts for more time as it works through restructuring. The company has filed a request with Alberta's Court of the King's Bench to extend its creditor protection beyond the current June 19th deadline. The extension would run until November, giving the operation more time to complete a court-ordered restructuring process and sell land and other assets. Minette Farms entered into the court-ordered protection in May, allowing it to keep operating while working through more than $1 billion in debt. The court is expected to hear the extension request next Friday. A hot and wet finish to May helped to push the Swift Current monthly weather totals well above normal. Environment and Climate Change Canada says that the city finished the month with an average temperature of 13.2 degrees, making it the 16th warmest May on record. Swift Current received nearly 61 millimeters of precipitation, about 16 millimeters above average. Meteorologist Brian Proctor says that the final third of the month played a major role in boosting those numbers.
2: We think about what we experienced at the end of May, you know, we were well into the 30s at times. All that warmth really came in the last sort of third of the month.
1: More than 56 millimeters of the month's precipitation fell just over 5 days, including 25 millimeters of rainfall during an event on May 14th. A new exhibit at the Swift Current Museum is giving visitors a closer look at Canada's national sport. The traveling exhibit, Hockey, More Than Just a Game, was developed by the Canadian Museum of History and explores the sport's deep roots and cultural impact. Crystal Lundgren, the museum's education coordinator, says the exhibit helps tell a broader story about hockey's role in Canadian life.
3: We really like to bring in a variety of different exhibits that showcase many parts of our history within Canada and especially within our area.
1: The exhibit is now open at the Swift Current Museum for a limited time.
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4: I'm Colin Powers with a look at sports. The Swift Current 57s look to get back in the win column when they host the Weyburn Beavers tonight. The 57s are coming off a 24-2 loss to the Medicine Hat Mavericks on Tuesday, while the Beavers beat the Moose Jaw Miller Express 8-1 that same night at Ross Wills Park. First pitch is at Mitchell Field at 6:57, and the 57s will also host Joe Carnahan and the Saskatoon Berries in their next game tomorrow. It was a close one at Mitchell Field in Sask Alta Baseball League action as the Swift Current Yard Goats clipped the Cabri River Rats 7-6. The River Rats pushed hard in the rematch of last year's championship, but Swift Current found the answer when it mattered most. Corey Akhtimichuk came through with the biggest swing of the night, a bases-loaded triple that helped seal the comeback win. With the victory, the defending champion Yard Goats stay unbeaten at 3-0 in the season. Cabri drops to 2-1 after a strong effort on the road. Swift Current is back in action on Sunday at home against Richmond, while Cabri hosts Climax. The Toronto Blue Jays will rely on their bullpen as they look to salvage a three-game series with the Atlanta Braves tonight. Mason Fluharty will be the opener as the Jays look to snap a four-game losing skid. The Braves will counter with future Hall of Famer Chris Sale. The Jays start a weekend homestand with the Orioles tomorrow. The Stanley Cup Final resumes tonight in Raleigh with Game 2 between the Vegas Golden Knights and Carolina Hurricanes. Vegas won the opening game of the series 5-4 on Tuesday night. And the new CFL season kicks off tonight with the Hamilton Tiger Cats hosting the Montreal Alouettes. The Saskatchewan Rough Riders will start their Grey Cup defense next Saturday at home against the BC Lions. From local news to local sports, we're here for your updates. 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
5: Good evening. This is Kirsty Hansen back with the 5-day forecast. Tonight we'll see mainly clouds with a risk of a thunderstorm and a low of 8. Tomorrow and Saturday we're looking at sun and clouds with highs from 22 to 25. Then on Sunday and Monday, showers with highs around 17. 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

Megan Patrick, safe place to break. I'm Sharon Church. I've got your sort of sports report coming up just after Jordan Davis turned this truck around. But first, here's Dierks Bentley, 5150.

0: Jordan Davis turned this truck around. I'm Sharon Church, and it's now time for your Sorta Sports Report. Now, if game one was any indicator, game two of the Stanley Cup final tonight should be a good one. It's Vegas and Carolina from Raleigh. And the Golden Knights, if you don't know, they're leading the best of seven, one game to none. Let's move on to baseball. Has not been good. No, not been good for the Toronto Blue Jays. They lost 7-3 to the Braves last night. That's four games in a row without a win. It's the Jays and Atlanta again tonight. Then it's back home to play the Orioles. Orioles for the weekend. Orioles.
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14: Good evening. This is Kirsty Hansen back with the 5-day forecast. Tonight we'll see mainly clouds with a risk of a thunderstorm and a low of 8. Tomorrow and Saturday, we're looking at sun and clouds with highs from 22 to 25. Then on Sunday and Monday, showers with highs around 17. 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
1: 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She's

0: long is your password? Hey, I'm Sharon Church. Remembering passwords is the bane of my existence. Did you know that some 8-character passwords can be cracked in as fast as 17 seconds by hackers? Now, for a strong password, you need at least 8 characters, a capital letter, a number, and a special symbol. And you know what's funny? We all do the same thing under those password parameters. Of course, the first letter is the capital, right? The number is at the end of your chosen password, and then the symbol, and it's usually an exclamation point. Tell me we're not all that predictable, right? I'm not going to say whether or not that's what I do. Come on, that's what we all do. Here's a hint, though, that our awesome IT guy showed me. Do you have an E in your password? Swap that letter out for a 3. The 3 is a backwards E, and the buttons are right next to each other.
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5: Good evening. This is Kirsty Hansen back with the five-day forecast. Tonight we'll see mainly clouds with the risk of a thunderstorm and a low of 8. Tomorrow and Saturday we're looking at sun and clouds with highs from 22 to 25. Then on Sunday and Monday, showers with highs around 17. 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

0: Teacher Mama. I'm Sharon Church. Are you becoming a mama this summer? Are you having a baby? And are you hopping on the old lady name trend? I had an old lady name before it was cool. Thank you very much. The peak year of popularity for the name Sharon was 1943. So as someone with an old lady name myself, I feel like I'm pretty qualified to report on which old lady names are best suited for little girls, because there's a difference between naming your baby Ruby or Cecilia or Evelyn versus Beulah, Eunice, or Midge.
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2: Manette Farms is asking the course for more time as it works through restructuring. And a Southwest couple returned to their farm south of Liebenthal on Wednesday from an out-of-province trip to discover a small aircraft beside their field. 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